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We're making our way through the music lineup, and just around the corner in the next 10, we're going to be talking about some strangers that helped me this morning. Oh my goodness. If there's one thing about me, it's funny. My friends always are like, whatever, you love attention. But honestly, I am the most introverted person. Like, I can be quite shy. And so, especially when something like this happens to me, I'm like, automatic. I'm embarrassed. But you know what? Shout out to these strangers. I'll tell you more about that in the next 10. Right here, it's Jack Harlow, Lovin' on Me on New FM.

UFM, the Beat of the Pacific, on your new daily, right here with your girl Mon. And we're talking about some incredible neighbors of mine. And now, I am very shy when it comes to asking for help. And also, I get embarrassed quite easily if something is drawing attention to me. And in the sense of, especially this morning, my car didn't turn on and I was just in a state of immediate panic. Like, I couldn't even think properly. I just didn't even know. And I think it's because I was on a time crunch too. Looking at the time, I needed to be in here at the studio by 10, before 10 even. And the time was just, you know, going by super duper fast. And my neighbors came over and said, "Is there anything that you need help with?" And I said, "Oh, I just needed to know what's going on with my car. Everybody in my house has already gone to work. Do you have jumper leads?" But they replied back and said, "So sorry, we don't have jumper leads. As well as the car that usually is here has gone to work, so we don't even have a car to help you start. But what we can do is give you Uber. We'll order your Uber so you don't have to stress and just go to work safely." And I thought, oh my goodness, in that moment, I just wasn't even thinking about Uber, but they just could see I was so like frazzled. And, you know, I just wanted to take this time to shout out to my incredible neighbors. And it made me realize there are still kind people out there that just go above and beyond to make sure that others around them are okay. And so shout out to my awesome neighbors. Still checking in on me to see if I'm okay, see how the car is, and also letting me know that my car is still parked outside their house. But yeah, I just thought, wow, what an awesome, I guess, act of kindness that I want to pass it on now. It just feels so contagious. And so, I mean, I'm now not as stressed as I was. Obviously, still have to deal with my car, but just that simple act of kindness goes a long way. And it made me get here to work safely, be here on the show, and just enjoy the rest of my day. And so, yeah, if you're out there and you're wondering, yeah, should I be kind to this person? Should I stop if I see them stuck on the road? Or even your neighbors right next door to you? Then absolutely. A simple act of kindness goes a long way. Something to think about while you're going on through for your start of the week. Right here, though, it's Kanan, Handyman on UFM.

0: 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Coming on through, slowly wrapping on up your lunchtime hour. We still got Kitty Dogs, Lion Rays on ways. Don't go anywhere because we're going to be catching on up with The Rush in the 1pm hour, seeing how their weekend was and what we can expect for your Monday afternoon here on the show. Other than that, right here with some ads, we'll be back again for you 1pm on New FM.
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2: 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Officially hit your 1pm hour in the music lineup, Sons of Zion, Wizkid and 660 on Waze. Plus also, we're going to be catching on up with The Rush, seeing what they're getting up to for your Monday afternoon and how their weekend was. Right here

Heat of the Pacific, making our way through the music lineup. Sons of Zion, Kawau, and Brother Rod's on Ways. Plus, also, don't go anywhere because we're catching on up with The Rush in the next couple of minutes. Right here, it's Eddie Coastin on UFM.

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1: Yama, this is Kalea, the Hawaiian Roots man, alongside me, brothers of Kobau.

0: Beat of the Pacific on your new daily show here with your girl Mon. Officially hit that hour where we're catching on up with the Russian in the building. We have the one and only, the great, the young, the not hip and moist.
1: Excuse me. How dare you?
0: Hello, my friend. How are you?
1: Yeah, I'm good, thanks. How are you?
0: Good. How was your weekend? It just seemed like you were just busy boots.
1: I am. You know, I'm booked and blessed, as some might say. I was out and about. I had things to do, people to see.
0: Yeah.
1: Missions to accomplish.
0: Because when I spoke to you on Friday, you said, I'm going to lock myself in my room and not go anywhere. And then, what do you know?
1: Well, that's exactly what I did. I locked myself in my room and then I received a message saying, hey, would you like to come here? And I said, you know what? Stop being old. Stop being an old fuddy-duddy. Get out and about and live your life. So I went out and I enjoyed my life, Monica.
0: Yes. And, you know, you had a realization when you went out.
1: Yeah, that I just need to stay home.
0: You were the oldest.
1: Excuse me, how dare you? I was young, hip and moist. But no, I realised, you know what, sometimes it's okay to just be 35 and stay home.
0: Yeah.
1: You don't need to be out and about with the kids.
0: Mm.
1: Absolutely not.
0: Leave it to the kids.
1: Yeah.
0: Now.
1: Let them do what they do.
0: Yeah.
1: And well, I do what I do.
0: Oh, no, stop. What do you have coming up in the show this afternoon?
1: We have got our match report live with our sports reporter, LaTonya Lolle. She's coming in to let us know about what happened in sports over the weekend.
0: Yep.
1: We are, in fact, talking about what it is that you are too old to be doing.
0: Oh, yeah?
1: And I want to give a public letter to Elon Musk on behalf of the Rush Farno.
0: Okay. Mm-hmm. Well, there you have it, Tofano. That is Henry coming in from The Rush to talk to us about what you can expect. A little bit of a teaser for your Monday afternoon. Now, if you missed out on anything from last week from The Rush, you can catch on up wherever you stream your podcast, The Rush Rewind. I was going to say...
1: The Rush Repeat.
0: Sorry.
1: No, it is The Rush Rewind.
0: Oh, yeah. But okay, get off my show. He's going to be back in the building straight after news at 2 p.m. It's Michelle Brownskin right here on YouTube.

FM on your new daily, wrapping on up your 1 p.m. hour. That was Henry coming in from The Rush, talking to us about what you can expect on The Rush this afternoon. And you know what? I just want to say thank you so much for hanging out with me for your Monday, start of a brand new week. And you know what? Many of us out there may not have had the greatest start, but what we did remember was a small act of kindness can go a long way. So wherever you are, don't be bummed that it wasn't a great Monday. But if you did have an awesome Monday, way to go. You still got Tuesday, Wednesday, Thursday, Friday to carry on. And making sure you tune on in every single day with your girl Mon here on UFM. Missed out on anything from either show or you want to catch up on anywhere else, you can head on over to pmn.co.nz. Other than that, I'm going to love and leave you right here. It's Wizkid, Bad For You, Jasmine Sullivan. We'll see you tomorrow.

0: This is the Kara effect. 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
1: Kia ora, Aotearoa. 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
9: I know your female right there, you know? Yes, sir. Come on. This song will make you a happy man and a happy girl. Boom shot.

0: PM News at 2 PM. Kia rana, I'm Vamaila Leatinu. National says it's done the sums on Labor's policies and there's a multi-billion dollar hidden bill. Finance Minister Nicola Willis claims there's an $18.2 billion shortfall between the Labor's policies and revenue. She's highlighted Labor's $20 cap on public transport fares, saying it will cost $1.6 billion a year, not the $65 million Labor has calculated.
1: The New Zealand government can't continually borrow to fund uncosted election promises. That way lies credit downgrades, interest rate hikes, and a dangerous debt spiral. New Zealand actually needs a government made up of people who pay attention to the detail.
0: Meanwhile, Labor's finance spokesperson says National's attack is desperate. Barbara Edmonds says the economy's in worse shape than when the coalition took office, and National should focus on that instead.
2: This is about as desperate as it gets. National wouldn't be attacking Labor's plans if they weren't worried about their own. And this is a distraction from the own record because they know New Zealanders are worse off after 3 years of broken promises.
0: Barbara Edmonds says Labor will release its full fiscal plan later this year so New Zealanders can see how it intends to fund its policies. An ethnic communities advocate says he's throwing his support behind Police Superintendent Rakesh Naidu because he's deeply concerned about the narrative in the media. The police commissioner has ordered a review now that Naidu has been confirmed as a candidate for the Labor Party. He says he wants reassurance that no sensitive information has been shared with the party. Tayo Agun Lejika and two former race relations commissioners, Gregory Fortein and Dame Susan Devoy, are among the 20 signatories to an open letter of support for Mr. Naidu. Mr. Agun Lejika says he has worked with Rakesh Naidu and found him a man of integrity and professionalism. Samoa's opposition leader claims the government is neglecting two Apia men who are confessed to murdering a Sydney gang boss in Vietnam. Joseph Va'a and Steve Tofa are in custody in Ho Chi Minh City after the killing of Coconut Cartel leader Lorenzo Lemalu 3 weeks ago. Opposition head Tuilaepa Sa'ilele Malielengaoi says Prime Minister Laoliale Malietor Polatai Val Schmidt has shown no interest in helping the accused.
3: It is usual for leaders of countries to contact the country where someone's are in trouble and to ask for consideration of having the citizen tried in someone under someone laws.
0: Tui Laepa claims that Lauli has also shut down parliamentary debate over the bizarre international case. Team Vanuatu will have 14 athletes compete at the upcoming Glasgow Commonwealth Games. The president of the Vanuatu Association of Sports and National Olympic Committee, David Lolo, says six sports are being represented. Lolo says despite financial challenges, the team has prepared the best it can for the Games, with the team set to depart Port Vila on July 20th. The Games will kick off on July 23 in Scotland and run until August 2nd. And that's PMN News at 2 PM. For more Pacific news and sport, go to pmn.co.nz.

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1: I'm starting to get in my feels there.
0: Dribble, food,
2: love.
1: I hate you. I regret asking that.
3: Shia Fake. The Rush with Sia and Henry.
1: New FM, it is the beat of the Pacific. New FM, it is now time for The Rush. Sia and Henry to take over for your Monday. It's a brand new week. Ladies and gentlemen, good morning to those of you guys who might have just woken up from your night shift. And good morning to those of us that are starting. Or hangover. Because you know what? Recovery.
0: It takes a long time.
1: You're still recovering too, aren't you?
0: I know. I'm bright-eyed, bushy-tailed, ready to go. Pow, pow.
1: Pow, pow's crazy.
0: Yeah, pow, pow.
1: But happy Monday, everybody. 15th of June. We are back for another day.
0: Another week, man. We start fresh. How are you?
1: I'm hungry.
0: Yeah.
1: So if I start to sound a little bit more dululu than usual today, the goal today is to liquid fast. So I'm not just going to stick to water. I can have protein shake, whatever, smoothie, but I am struggling. I can't stop thinking about eating.
0: It does get to the point where all you want to do is just chew something, right?
1: That's exactly it. Or do you have gum?
0: I don't.
1: That's what I've realised today. I was like, all my chewing gum's finished.
0: Oh, so you can have gum? I can have chewing gum. As long as you don't swallow it.
1: Yep.
0: Which I know is hard for you, but how was your weekend?
1: Your egg. Weekend was good. It was busy. We will catch you guys up. The Rush, bro, we didn't stay inside in the weekend, eh?
0: No, we were out and about.
1: Yes, we were, but we'll fill you in about that after 4 p.m. this afternoon. Your weekend overall?
0: I'll be honest. My brain fog
1: we don't
0: is hard.
1: Care. Coming up on The Rush today, though, we've got a match report live with LaTonya after 3 p.m. What are you too old to be doing? And also, together, us here in the public, here on The Rush, we're going to be writing a letter to Elon Musk. Why? Hang around to find out. Swiss Reason. LaBianca's on Waze right now. This LMA of Trip. It's new for him.

0: David Dell. Taking it back. We'll take a picture here at UFM, but it's 19 minutes after 2 with The Rush.
1: Coming up next on the show, we're going to find out what the happiest countries in the world have that make them exactly that, just happy. Right now, though, back into the music. This is Swiss with Wild Out. It's here on UFM.

0: That's Reason. We're doing too much. It is 26 minutes after 2 on The Rush with Sarah and Henry.
1: And I'm going to share with you guys right now about some of the happiest countries in the world.

0: that dominate the World Happiness Report, according to the World Happiness Report 2026. But why are they happy? Well, apparently these are the reasons, ladies and gentlemen. They have strong community bonds. Okay. They have free healthcare. They have generous amounts of parental leave. And they actually work shorter hours. So what it just means is they actually have more time to live their lives. It's as simple as that.
1: I was extremely wrong. I believe those countries have high tax, but that allows them to have the freedom of free healthcare and all that sort of stuff.
0: But that's literally all that they have. That might be a little bit different from wherever you are listening in from, whatever country it is, that wherever you are. If your country isn't on that list, it means that we've all got completely the opposite, which I think is true. A lot of us, we work 5 days a week. We're working 40 hours out the whole week. Well, you guys are. Some of us aren't. Luckily, thank God. But that's what they're getting. Here's a question I want you guys to have a little bit of think about. What does New Zealand need to put us on the happiest world countries list?
1: I almost swore. I think we already have the foundation, right? We have got a beautiful country where we've got the nature, we've got the views, we've got the availability to go to the beach and the water.
0: Yeah. It's what we get summer and winter.
1: I think what we lack is...
0: Summer and winter's crazy.
1: I think what we lack is like work-life balance. Because everything is so expensive, people have to work and they can't quite work out the balance.
0: And that's why these guys are on their happiness report. Eh? I would love for that to be us here in Aotearoa.
1: Yeah.
0: Will we ever get there?
1: Maybe. I don't know how economics work. I would like to say maybe one day we would be in a position where, you know, people aren't struggling to make ends meet.
0: Yeah. That would be cool, eh?
1: Yeah.
0: Like if we'd no longer have any, we won't have any homeless on the streets and things like that. Do you know what's very interesting? You know, a lot of our friends lately, a lot of them have been going to Japan. And a lot of them, what they've also said is that they've never seen anybody homeless in the spaces that they've traveled. I've recently discovered a TikTok account that actually dives into where the homeless people of Japan have been staying. And it blew my mind because I was like, wow, there are actually homeless people there, but we just don't see it across the internet.
1: I believe they've got, not ghettos, but they've got areas in which they congregate in. A lot of them are alcoholics, though, I heard. I said, that sounds like a good time. Are you crazy? Drunk in a different country with some bombs. Thank you.
0: So if you're ever homeless, Henry, I'll be like, as long as Henry's drunk, he'll be all good. We're getting back into the music right now. This one here is LaBianca. It's called People on your FM.

0: FM, that one is homegrown music by Vince Harder. Not gonna let go. You're tuning into The Rush.
1: A major announcement has been made by one of my favorite stores, Kmart. I feel like big organizations, they never really listen to their customers. They don't listen to the consumers who tell them, no, that was a stink idea you've made. Well, I don't really like the way that you've done that. But Kmart over in Australia have decided, yeah, okay, we hear you, we hear you, we hear you.
0: What have they done?
1: If you remember a couple years ago, Kmart here in Aotearoa in Australia, they made some major changes to the design of this store. They removed all the checkouts from the exit and plunked them right in the middle of the store.
0: Yeah.
1: Everybody doesn't like it. Everybody has said, we think it's a stupid idea. We don't like having the checkout in the middle of the store. We want it at the exit. Kmart said, no, we've done the studies. We like the way it looks. It's supposed to be ergonomical. It's supposed to be making us a little bit more money because you have to walk through half of our store in
0: just
1: order
0: to
1: get to
0: there.
1: The exit,
0: yeah.
1: Right? Well, they've heard it and they announced that they will revert the layout in Australia. They will take the checkouts from the center of the store and put them back at the exit because that is what the people like.
0: You know what they're just saying with doing that?
1: Mm.
0: They're just saying, we got so much money to splash, we're going to just do another, not reconstruction, they're renovation.
1: Like renovation or reconfigure the way the store is. But the thing is,
0: how much do you think it costs?
1: Well, I've become accustomed to having the counters in the middle and I like it now.
0: And now when we go back to the other change that we were used to before, we're going to get under it all over again.
1: That's like sometimes it's okay just to leave the change as is. Like, remember when we changed our name here at New FM? And I know you're not allowed to talk about that stuff.
0: Yes, I remember, but also it's a time I don't want to remember because that time sucked. I'm sorry. Any of you guys who were in management at that time, if you happen to be listening right now, that was one of the worst decisions you guys ever made then.
1: Maybe you've joined the New FM family a little bit later to the party, but there was a time where the powers that be decided New FM would be called PMN New.
0: That was the most puddlest thing we've ever done.
1: So we finally jumped on board and said, okay, fine, we'll say PMN New, PMN New. The listeners finally said, oh, okay, we will support the change. When they started us, the listeners started calling us PMNU. Guess what? They said, yeah, we're going to change it back to New FM. And it was like 6 months.
0: It was.
1: And people were still calling us PMNU.
0: And it wasn't even that. It was some of the listeners, the very hearty messages we were getting about how strongly they felt about it. And I was reading some of them thinking, me too, sus, me too.
1: But I feel like that's going to be the same way with the Kmart stores. We all hated it in the beginning, but now it's been so long that we're accustomed to
0: it. I'm a little bit curious. Can they put out our report to show whether or not they actually made more money by having that layout?
1: Do you think it's a money thing?
0: Well, no. Well, you know how you're saying they're listening to the customers, but I do want to know whether or not they've actually made more money putting the counter in the center compared to when you're putting it out at the end.
1: I imagine they may save some money because now they're not going to have people at the door. Because I have just paid for my stuff.
0: They're still
1: going to
0: have people at the door anyway.
1: As I've walked out halfway through the store, I could have put a million things into my basket or into my bag.
0: Yeah. I think the most smartest thing about bringing it back to the exit as a consumer, you know when you forget something?
1: Mm-hmm.
0: At least near the end, you know you'll go back and then you'll come back out to the end and pay. Sometimes when you've already got to the end and you know the counter's back there, there's no way.
1: Yeah, you're like, okay,
0: you
1: I give up.
0: Can't be. Meh.
1: Well, they're only planning on doing this in Australia as of right now. Whether or not they bring it back here at the Aotearoa, we'll soon find out.
0: You know us, copycats. We're going to eventually get there. Mm-hmm. We're getting back into the music right now. This one here is Bruno Mars, God Was Showing Off. It's New Year's.

0: New FM, the one is Ethel's latest one. It is called Love Me. Coming up, we're getting the news in at 3, and I've just learned that we're doing more than just getting a match report with LaTonya.
1: She's got a quiz for us. Last week you said by the end of July you would know what team comes from where.
0: Oh, yeah. So I actually already know that.
1: Wow, she
0: said. So look at me, mid-June.
1: She said, well, why wait around until the end of July? She's got a gift for us after 3.
0: We'll see. It's my show, so we'll see how much we'll let her play. We've got request line open for you as well. Text 466. Let us know what you want to hear. News is coming up very shortly.
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0: PMN News at 3 p.m. Kia ora ana, I'm Vamala Leatinu. National says it's done the sums on Labor's policies and there's a multi-billion dollar hidden bill. Finance Minister Nicola Willis claims there's an $18.2 billion shortfall between the Labor's policies and revenue. She's highlighted Labor's $20 cap on public transport fares, saying it will cost $1.6 billion a year, not the $65 million Labor has calculated.
1: The New Zealand government can't continually borrow to fund uncosted election promises. That way lies credit downgrades, interest rate hikes, and a dangerous debt spiral. New Zealand actually needs a government made up of people who pay attention to the detail.
0: Meanwhile, Labor's finance spokesperson says National's attack is desperate. Barbara Edmonds says the economy's in worse shape than when the coalition took office, and National should focus on that instead.
2: This is about as desperate as it gets. National wouldn't be attacking Labor's plans if they weren't worried about their own. And this is a distraction from the own record because they know New Zealanders are worse off after 3 years of broken promises.
0: Barbara Edmonds says Labor will release its full fiscal plan later this year so New Zealanders can see how it intends to fund its policies. An ethnic communities advocate says he's throwing his support behind Police Superintendent Rakesh Naidu because he's deeply concerned about the narrative in the media. The police commissioner has ordered a review now that Naidu has been confirmed as a candidate for the Labor Party. He says he wants reassurance that no sensitive information has been shared with the party. Tayo Agun-Legica and two former race relations commissioners, Gregory Fortein and Dame Susan Devoy, are among more than 20 signatories to an open letter of support for Mr. Naidu. Mr. Agun-Legica says he has worked with Rakesh Naidu and found him a man of integrity and professionalism. Samoa's opposition leader claims the government is neglecting two Apia men who confessed to murdering a Sydney gang boss in Vietnam. Joseph Va'a and Steve Tofa are in custody in Ho Chi Minh City after the killing of coconut cartel leader Lorenzo Lemalu 3 weeks ago. Opposition head Tuilaepa Sa'ilele Maliele Ngaoi says Prime Minister Laulialle Malietor Polatai Val Schmidt has shown no interest in helping the accused.
3: It is usual for leaders of countries to contact the country where someone's are in trouble and to ask for consideration of having the citizen tried in Samoan under Samoan laws.
0: Tuilaepa claims that Lauli has also shut down parliamentary debate over the bizarre international case. Team Vanuatu will have 14 athletes compete at the upcoming Glasgow Commonwealth Games. The president of the Vanuatu Association of Sport and National Olympic Committee, David Lolo, says six sports are being represented. Lolo says despite financial challenges, the team has prepared the best it can for the Games, with the team set to depart Port Vila on July 20th. The Games will kick off on July 23rd in Scotland and run until August 2nd. And that's PMN News at 3 p.m. For more Pacific news and sport, go to pmn.co.nz.

I return, cause these streets ain't a safe place. It's taxing on my soul, I need to meditate. With you by my side, no need to medicate. They say that pressure make a diamond, you dead without it. To tell the truth, I couldn't walk on this path without you. Now with all of the chaos to be around me. When I step inside the house, cut a key, it helps me to release, cause my lifestyle isn't perfect. 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Can you

0: Let me show you how. That one is the latest one by Sid Diamond. It is called Love. 306, you're tuning into the Beat of the Pacific. It's here on UFM.
1: Come on, make me believe what you're saying.
2: The Rush with Sia and Henry.
3: It's 6 minutes after 3 p.m. We're officially 1 hour down for a Monday. Get excited, get happy, get joyous.
0: That's a word I haven't heard in a long time.
3: Joyous?
0: Yeah.
3: Why? Six is a good number, especially when it comes after three. Good luck, I think. Why would that be good luck? Because half of six is what?
0: Three?
3: Yeah, and me, you, and the Lord
0: Dupree.
3: Equals three.
0: I thought it's me and the Lord, we are one.
3: I don't want to be one with you, no. No disrespect.
0: Respectfully, yes. I decline being one with you is what you're saying to me. Oh, that's all right. Other people want to be one with me.
3: Yes, they do.
0: Don't know who those people are, but...
3: No, there's someone out
0: people.
3: There. Shout out to the kids who are in the car right now. How was
0: school?
3: Don't
0: ever go from someone's out there to the kids. Do you know how wrong that sounds if you're listening from the other end?
3: I'm just saying, shout out to the kids who finished. Mind you, the two kids in my house didn't go to school today. Is there something in particular that's happened?
0: Yeah, laziness in your household by the sounds of it.
3: I woke up this morning and heard one kid do a fake cough and I said, oh, here we bloody go.
0: Well, I did go to the gym this morning. One of the mamas, her son, wasn't in school. And they said, oh, why? And they said, oh, forgot. Da-da-da, got in the car. We're halfway to school. And then we realized we don't have what we needed. I go, your son knew what he was doing. I was like, because I would do exactly the same if that were me. But hi to the school kids. I bet you what, though. They're counting down because we're about a month out from school holidays.
3: It's going so fast.
0: It's going really fast.
3: Jeez. Well, we're already 6 months into the year already.
0: Yeah. But I'm excited. You know, one of my little siblings, they go in uni out of town.
3: Yeah.
0: But I'm excited. They're coming home this weekend.
3: Oh, are they on break?
0: They are on break. Oh. They're getting on break soon. So you know what I'm most excited about? Yes, to see him, but just so I have someone to put you on, another person to put you on in the house. Coming up on the playlist, we've got Joey Montana, Poetic, Henny and Zinny's on ways. Coming up next, though, we're getting into our match sports report with the one and only LaTonya. And we're doing...
3: She's got something up her sleeve, yeah.
0: This is Kendrick Lamar, not like us. It's here on UFM.

0: tuning into The Rush.
1: You know, on a Monday, what we usually give you is the match report. Two of the most qualified people to talk about sports.
0: Right.
1: Sia and myself. We've flipped the script up a little bit because we've decided to welcome in the sports reporter for us here in the new FM offices, LaTonya Lawless.
0: What's going on, Rush Bam? Thanks for having me.
1: Well, we've brought you in here, Tons, because the last match report we did, we were talking about some of the team members and what cities they come from. Sia laid down a challenge. She said, I'll easily know this by the end of the month.
0: I know. Light work.
1: And I said, well, why wait until the end of the month when we can find out right now? You've prepared a little quiz for us about the sports, right? And again, we don't really know too much about sports.
0: Okay.
1: Yes, we.
0: I know. I actually know quite a bit. Who's we?
1: So we thought it was only appropriate to bring you in to test us. Because, you know, the Rush fan would get angry at us whenever we read out your match report. Because we just don't particularly know what it is.
2: That's okay.
1: That
2: I'm here
1: we're
2: to
1: talking
2: help.
1: About. Thank you very much.
2: I'm here to
1: and
2: help.
1: I said, what better way to start the sporting season? Is it the sporting season?
0: Sporting seasons never end.
2: That's it.
1: Ah.
2: It's all year round.
0: See, all told you.
1: Oh, damn.
0: I know more than you think.
1: Yeah, that's why they can afford their drugs all year round.
2: I've come to the wrong show.
0: Oh, yeah, what's up?
1: Okay, so you've got a quiz prepared for us, right?
2: Yep.
1: Sia and I are not working together.
2: Okay.
1: Even though we are a team, it is every man for themselves.
2: Right on.
1: Have you got a buzzer that you think may be appropriate for you, Sia?
0: Do we need a buzzer?
1: Like, just to signify, hey, I know the answer to this question. Make a noise.
0: Can you do yours first?
1: That's my buzzer.
2: I might not look at you for the answer if you have a buzzer like that.
0: Yeah. That's mine.
2: That's mine.
0: Okay.
1: Right.
0: So wait, explain to us how this
1: it's
0: works.
1: It's just all sports.
2: All sports related. I've prepared a little quiz made up of 5 questions, and then it's just whoever's first one to answer with your buzzer. With your buzzer.
1: Okay, it has to be the buzzer.
2: Yeah.
1: Okay, if she doesn't get the answer right, do I have a chance to steal?
2: Correct.
0: Okay, then if he steals it and gets it wrong, does it come back to me?
2: Correct.
0: Okay. Just so you know, the listeners need to know because we're all playing right
2: now.
0: No
2: stresses. And if it gets to maybe about 2 or 3 answers and you're both still not there, then I will just...
0: She said if you guys suck.
1: Yeah.
0: But also to the listeners, 466 is the text number. If you hear me struggling, just text me the answer fastest.
2: That's it. Okay, let me know when you're ready, chat, and I'll get going.
1: We're ready.
2: Okay, question number 1. Starting easy. You know, warm you guys in.
1: Okay.
2: How many rings are there on the official Olympic flag?
1: Who?
2: Henry.
1: 6?
0: Wrong.
2: Negative.
0: 5?
2: Correct!
1: Oh. What are they?
0: Huh?
1: Name the colours.
0: There's black, red, yellow, white and green.
2: Next question. How many players from one team?
0: Wait, start again. I didn't hear it. Sorry.
2: Okay, right on. So it's 1-0 at the moment?
1: Yes, okay.
2: Cool. How many players from one team are allowed on the soccer field at the same time during a standard match? Hit me.
1: 7.
2: No.
1: Oh.
2: Go on.
0: You are allowed 12 players.
2: No.
0: No, total, including the reserves.
2: So on the field,
1: the crowd.
2: On the field.
1: Okay, I'm going to say 5.
0: Yeah, the reserves are sitting on the field, on the side of the field.
2: Yeah, see, this is a problem because you guys aren't abiding by the rules that you set
1: I'm
2: for
1: sorry.
2: This quiz.
1: Okay.
2: Go on.
1: 5.
2: Negative.
1: Oh.
0: 6.
2: No.
1: That's what I said the first time.
0: Oh, sorry. No, it's actually 9.
1: Who?
0: 9.
2: Negative.
1: How many people play soccer?
2: Right.
1: How many Pakistanis are there?
0: No, hold on. I should know this. I played soccer in high school.
2: Okay.
0: But from the sides.
1: Who? Okay, final answers.
2: Yep.
0: 10.
2: No.
1: Okay, I'm going to say 11.
0: Ding, ding, ding, ding, ding!
2: Yay!
0: I've got the buzzer. Let me do it.
2: Too slow. Henry, that was fabulous.
1: Wait, are there 22 people on the field at all times?
2: Yes. Huh. So 11 on each side and then obviously your ref.
1: Oh, jeez.
0: So that's why I said 12.
1: Including the ref.
2: We're just still not correct.
1: Okay, we're one each.
2: One each. Okay. Ooh, who's going to get it in 5? Okay. 3. What term is used to describe a score of 0 in a game of tennis? Go on.
1: Love.
2: Yeah.
0: Wait. I'm so slow.
1: Thank you.
2: Bonus point if you can tell me where love comes from.
1: It's when a mum and a dad meet each other.
2: So we're just gonna go right into question 4. I stitched myself up for that one.
0: You know what? Your phone stitched you up too because of the rest ball.
2: So that's the PMN iCloud.
1: Okay.
2: I'm gonna delete that. Okay. Righto, 2-1 at the moment, yeah?
1: Yes.
2: Okay. Oh, build-ups. Okay, question number 4. How many points is a successful free throw worth?
3: Yeah. What sport is that?
2: This
1: 3
2: is
1: points.
2: Basketball.
1: It's 3 points.
2: Negative. Yep.
0: 2.
2: Nope. Yep.
1: 4.
0: Nope. No. 5.
2: Nope.
1: Oh, it's just
0: it's 1.
1: It's just 1 point.
2: Now, I'm going to give that point to Henry because according to the rules that we set at the beginning.
0: Shut up. I made the sound. Your game sucks.
1: Okay, it's 1 point.
2: Yeah, HR's going to be busy after this one.
1: I feel like if I've given you like a good free... I think that should be more than 1 point. What is a free throw, actually?
2: So a free throw
0: is... go like this.
2: So if you get fouled, you have the opportunity to have a free...
0: But you throw from anywhere, eh?
2: No, there's a certain line that you throw from.
1: And that's only worth 1 point.
2: Yeah, because it's just like a penalty.
1: Oh, okay.
2: Yeah.
1: Oh, gosh, I'm getting sweaty.
2: Yeah.
1: Final question. I think I've won.
0: Kid goes, I'm getting sweaty and scratches his cap instead of his head.
1: Yeah, because I want to take
0: my cap
1: off.
0: I think you have won.
1: Wait, there's one more question. Thing. Or is that it?
2: No, there's one more question, but you've won 3-1.
1: Okay.
2: Okay.
0: Let's finish it.
2: Yeah. Okay.
0: Let's end it now.
1: No, do the last question. Do the last question.
0: Go on, games host.
2: Okay, well, you guys remember Auckland FC who won the A-League final, right?
0: Yes. About 2-3 weeks ago. Yep.
2: What does FC stand for?
1: Football club. No, football. Oh.
2: No.
0: Let me try really hard about this.
1: I know.
0: Fried chicken.
2: No, dear, that's what they ate after the match.
1: I'm going to say that it is Football Confederation. I am sporty after all.
2: Dude, you are.
1: I did that.
2: You've always
1: know.
2: Had it in you.
1: I did.
2: You've always had it in you.
1: Mm-hmm.
2: So that brings the first successful quiz to an end.
1: Okay. Mm-hmm.
2: And our winner for our first one, for our inaugural Rush Sports quiz, is Henry.
1: Okay.
2: 4-1.
0: I just want to request a new games host for the next round. That's all I want.
2: Bring that up with your boss, please. She's the one who wants to be here, not you.
1: Okay, nice work. Maybe sports isn't your thing, Sia. Maybe you're good at something else.
0: No, it actually is.
1: We'll just have to find out what the other thing is, but when we do...
2: We'll let you know.
1: Yeah.
0: I don't know what it is, but I know it is. Thank you, LaTonya, for our sports report. That wraps up our... What do you call that?
1: Just a little fun quality time.
0: All right, back into the music right now. This is Sun and Water and Saw on your FM.

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0: Fuck. Hey, listen, I just want to thank everyone listening to this Hammerfly album. Wow, what a stink album, eh? Hey, shout out to Proof Junkie putting it on. Oh, yeah, Minnie Mouse. And to the Uso. Poetic, you're a man. La Coco. Oh, it's delicious. All right. Yes, sir. Yeah, voilà, voilà. Fame.
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2: Ladies and gentlemen, let me tell you a story about this girl I met. TJ Records. So weird.

0: Philadelphia. Eva Ia, Oi Girl, that is featuring Saul Brown. Sammy Atua, that is the best for you this afternoon. It's 3:38 on UFM.
1: A record has just been broken. Sia, as of the weekend, yes, it has been confirmed that Elon Musk, who is the owner of Tesla, SpaceX, he is now worth only a little bit less than all New Zealand households combined.
0: Shut up.
1: He is, on paper, the world's first trillionaire. That's not in cash. That's, he doesn't have $1 trillion in his bank account. It is all in net worth and assets and company stocks and all
0: Trump
1: that sort of stuff.
0: Trump must be jealous.
1: But $1 trillion. According to Stats New Zealand, New Zealand households, we have a net worth, all of us, minus our debt, of $2.5 trillion. That is roughly $1.45 trillion, right? That's how much, as a country, every single person all together we have. Musk is now worth 1.9 trillion New Zealand dollars. He is almost at the same amount of money as the entire country that we live in at the moment.
0: Damn.
1: I've done some maths.
0: Yes.
1: To put it into perspective, 1 trillion is 1,000 billions. So 1,000 people could be billionaires, and that's how much 1 trillion is.
0: His value is 1,000 of those billionaires.
1: Mm-hmm. $235 per person. In the entire world, he could give us, and he would
0: $235 each,
1: mm-hmm,
0: and he'd still be loaded.
1: He would still be a wealthy man if he gave us $235 each.
0: This makes sense to me. I went for a run the other day, and I saw something on, like someone had stuck a paper thing up, and it said, "If only this man gave money to all the homeless people in the world." Yeah. And I didn't quite understand it, but now I do.
1: There is a part of me that feels like nobody should have that amount of money. I mean, I understand he's worked hard and his businesses have done very well. I believe the stock market, forgive me, I'm not an expert, but something happened and it shot him right through the roof.
0: Yeah.
1: But I just feel so weird that there is somebody out there who has that amount of money.
0: Obviously, we don't know Elon Musk as a person.
1: Yeah.
0: But I wonder if he's one of those rich people that just give.
1: Yeah.
0: You know what I mean? Because people are probably sitting and thinking, oh, he doesn't give to this and that. We actually just don't know where he helps out or where he doesn't help out.
1: We're about to find out because I said, you know what? We as a Rush Whānau, we do a lot for Elon. All of us drive our Teslas.
0: Well, our listeners do, Henry. You and I don't.
1: And I know Elon Musk is a huge fan of the Rush. He tunes in via his space satellites wherever he is. So I said, well, maybe we as the Rush Whānau. He's a very wealthy man. He's done very well for himself.
0: Mm-hmm.
1: I'm sure he can let go of one Tesla for us to give away on the
0: Rush.
1: Bro,
0: he could probably let go of 100.
1: I know, but I'm just thinking, maybe if you... Elon, brother, I know you tune into the Rush. Come a little bit closer, please. Give us a Tesla to give away. Or maybe have it as the Rush car. You know,
0: how cool would that be?
1: Other radio stations have their promo cars. We'll just have our Rush
0: and
1: Tesla.
0: And then maybe you might consider picking up Jasmine that we spoke of last week on Friday.
1: But this man, worth over $1 trillion. Imagine the things you could do with that money. This is enough money to end world hunger, right? But then there's the argument. Then there's the argument of why is it his responsibility? It's not.
0: That's true.
1: It is absolutely not his responsibility. But you would think with that amount of money, damn.
0: Would you? And then I guess now the question is: Do you want to end world hunger, Mr. Elon Musk?
1: Well, I think, and maybe this is me putting a tinfoil hat on.
0: Yes.
1: But I think there's too much money to be made by the fact that there are populations who are poor. I think there's a lot of money within that industry. Now look at all these charities. What do you mean we've been giving you money in your bucket for 50 years and people are still starving? $1 a day, you've had at least $50 billion a day by now. Why is that little kid still hungry? But that's none of my business. That's neither here nor there. But Mr. Elon Musk, please. All we're asking is for one Tesla. Maybe Tesla
0: just
1: New
0: for the
1: Zealand.
0: Rush.
1: Yeah, maybe Tesla New Zealand's listening.
0: Maybe they are because they're located in Mangere.
1: That's what I'm saying. And are they?
0: Yes.
1: I mean, I don't mean to be like, oh,
0: that's
1: really?
0: See, Henry, you're so rude. They're near the strawberry farm.
1: I'm sorry.
0: Here you guys think South Auckland's just got a liquor store and vapes. No, we've also got the Tesla HQ. Thank you very much.
1: If you're listening, please. And this is a long shot.
0: Yeah.
1: But just give us one Tesla.
0: Manifesto.
1: Even just for the day to use. And then we just never return. Please, Mr. Elon Musk, or Tesla New Zealand in Mangere. All you need is one Rush Tesla.
0: Yes.
1: That nobody else can use but Sarah and I.
0: And luckily, I'm the only one that has a full license, so I'm probably the only one who can drive it. Right now, ART, we're back into the music. Over now. It's here on UFM.

0: It's a brand new one from Eric Bellinger. It is called Cry in Front of You. 8 minutes away from 4 o'clock, it is The Rush with Sarah and Henry.
1: Would you cry in front of me if you needed to cry?
0: Yeah, you've seen me cry.
1: When?
0: You've seen me cry, surely.
1: Have you guys seen Henry cry? I'm asking you people in the office.
0: Yes.
1: I don't actually think I've seen you
0: yes,
1: cry.
0: You have. No.
1: I didn't know you wanted to cry on the weekend, but that's a different story. Speaking of the weekend, coming up after 4 p.m., Henry and I will fill you in at The Rush. We were outside. Where were we? What were we up to? We're also having a look at what are you too old to be doing? Request continue on the text line 466 or toll free 0800-223-103.
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0: Lil Wayne, Fringe Montana, Chris Brown, that is called Loyal. You are tuning into The Rush with Sian Henry.
1: I see a badass mother who don't take no crap of nobody.
2: The Rush with Sia and Henry.
3: Yeah, we're halfway through the show at the moment, ladies and gentlemen. Before we carry on with the show, huge shout out to Te Wehi, his team, his band, all the people that showed up to his show at the Auckland Town Hall over the weekend. I was tucked up in my bed, in my pajamas, getting ready to order something for my dinner. I get a message from Sia saying,
0: order what? Sorry.
3: Order who? I got a message from Sia saying, hey, I got some tickets to Te Wehi. Do you want to come? I said, yeah, sure. I messaged her mate. I said, clean the sleep out of your eyes. Go get you a four-pack. We're off to a concert. So we headed down there. I must be honest, I know of Te Wehi, obviously. Just don't know any particular song apart from songs that I hear in passing.
0: Yes.
3: You know what I mean?
0: And through TikTok, because I believe that also contributes to his popularity of him becoming an artist.
3: Yeah, but we showed up to the gig, jam-packed. That line was long.
0: Yeah, it was long and it was cold and I decided, I don't need my cardigan. Do you know what happened? I stood there with my one shoulder exposed and I said, guys, my left shoulder is feeling like it's getting pneumonia.
3: But we showed up to the guys. That was a good concert.
0: It was actually really fun. Both Henry and I, not very familiar with
3: the music,
0: the songs. I do have one song in particular, which is Mr. Officer. That's actually my favorite Te Wehi song and one that instantly when I heard it, I was like, I love this song. And that's what the show opened up with.
3: Yeah.
0: Lights, production, everything. He had a whole crew of media. I was like, all right. They had a massive long-ass camera walk through the crowd.
3: I did see that.
0: And I was like, whoa, that's quite fancy.
3: Yeah, he's a big-time star, this guy. Also, a huge shout-out to his opening act. Our very good friend, the Western Guide, opened up for him and is going to be continuing to open up on the rest of the I'm Home tour. So congratulations to our good mate, the Western Guide.
0: And I love that for you, Aaron TMJ.
3: Yeah, highlights of the gig?
0: Yes, I was just saying to Henry, you know what? Everyone's enjoying the music and stuff. There was one particular song at the Te Wehi gig where the lights were actually going to the beat of the chorus and it went up. Like every time the beat would go, the lights went up, up, up, and then the beat dropped and then the lights just went and it all went down together. Anyways,
3: the technical stuff.
0: The technical stuff of it was absolutely amazing for me. I think I might be a little bit biased, but at the same time, very proud of them. The boys who were the band, the backline session band, just really proud of all the kids. They did. That's probably the best I've seen them all perform. And I'd like to give some of that credit to Te Wehi. You're doing something there because some of those kids are coming out of their shell on stage and I absolutely love that.
3: I did message Sia. Obviously, she knows the backline band very well. I did message her saying, oh my gosh, one of them's dancing. I'm so proud of him. I want to cry.
0: You guys don't know what I replied back to him? In capitals, I said, STFU.
3: But Sia's got a bit of audio from the gig.
0: Oh, yes, I forgot about that.
3: Here is what you may have missed out of if you didn't attend.

is at Te Wehi I'm Home in New Zealand album tour. He's still got Tauranga on June 19th, Rotorua June 20th, 26th of June in Wellington, and wrapping it up in Christchurch on the 28th of June. Again, opening act, the one and only The Western Guide. And a shout out to Dan, who won the Auckland comp, who got his own little time to perform as well. So this one right here, Te Wehi, it's Unaware 412 here on UFM.

0: Joshua Duffy, that is Looking for Love. It is now available on all digital platforms. If you haven't had the chance yet to tune into that album.
1: I haven't yet listened to it.
0: I'm going to be honest, that's the only song I've listened to, the one that we play.
1: Can I be honest? Are we allowed to be honest? Are we allowed to have a safe space right now? I love Joshua Duffy, right? I think I'm the only person who doesn't like that song we just played.
0: Why? What is it about the song you don't like?
1: I don't know. There's just, I don't, and maybe I'm just being a hater.
0: Sounds like it.
1: I just want something a little bit more upbeat for my brother. You know, he performed here in Auckland, removed the chair. He got up and started dancing and he said, Looking for Love? No, I want a banger. I want you to pop, lock and drop.
0: Or do you want him to sing a song, Looking for the Chair? No, just kidding.
1: I don't know. I feel like, I love your music, but I'm sick of your sob stories.
0: Oh, you don't want sad songs.
1: Yeah, and I love a good sad song, but I want them to like, yeah,
0: speaking
1: give me
0: of sad
1: good,
0: songs,
1: man.
0: You know his cover of Storms Never Last?
1: Yes.
0: 19 million views now on YouTube.
1: Damn.
0: I think that
1: good
0: is probably
1: him.
0: Easily one of the top viewed.
1: Mm-hmm.
0: Viewed?
1: Viewed.
0: I was like, how do you say this English word? Wearing. But 19 million views.
1: Do you think he's cracked $1 million in his bank account?
0: Surely.
1: With the amount of tickets he tours New Zealand every year.
0: Mm-hmm.
1: And we pay top dollar to see him, man. Surely he's made some good money.
0: I hope he has.
1: Good on him.
0: And then maybe next time when he comes, go, can you go buy some chicken nibbles before you come by? Now I feel like chicken nibbles. I need to stop doing that to myself because I'm hungry.
1: I would just like him to give me some tickets to his shows. He comes in here every year to promote a show, but obviously they're all sold out by the time he gets here, that he's got nothing left to give.
0: I think you just need to be very serious about being his BV and he'll take it.
1: Yeah, I hope so. I hope he takes it.
0: Back into the music. 3 Hours Down, Jay Shooter, this is Chanel with Island.

0: 29 away from 5, that one right there. Keeping it homegrown featuring Jay King. It is called A Reason Why. It's the boys of Three Houses Down.
1: Coming up next, what are you too old to do? I've had a self-realization that, okay, maybe I'm not as young, hip, and moist as I think I am.
0: This is Jay Shooter, Failau Lua. It's here on UFM.

0: Razé. That is a gospel song right there. It is Your Plan, 437. You're tuning in to the Beat of the Pacific. It's New FM.
1: Earlier on in the show, we were talking about the fact that we went to the Te Wehi show on Saturday night. What time did the gig wrap up? It would have been like maybe 10,
0: close,
1: 30, 11?
0: Close to, I think closer to 11.
1: When I saw the crowd starting to pile out, everything was wrapped up. In my head, I was like, yeah, probably just go home, Henry. Like, what business do you have being out and about in these streets?
0: Mm-hmm.
1: Go home. But then the little devil that sits on my shoulder said, you're not going to be
0: who's home?
1: Younger.
0: Go to someone else's home.
1: I said, like, this is the youngest you're ever going to be in your entire life. Go out and have some fun. Go out and live your life. And I said, you're right. Let me go to a club. Let me go to a bar. Let me spend some money that I don't have.
0: Okay.
1: We decided that we would end up at a particular nightclub. We went to Holy Moly first. I didn't realize you could just go there and drink at Holy Moly.
0: Is that the one of the golf?
1: Yeah.
0: Okay.
1: So we ended up.
0: I think it's a book.
1: No, we just walked in.
0: Oh.
1: Went straight
0: clearly
1: to the bar.
0: Clearly, we've both never been there.
1: That's what I mean. You can go there. They close at a certain time, though. So we got kicked out of there. And then the young people we were with were like, oh, we're going to go to this nightclub. And in my head, I was like, oh, my gosh, I haven't been there since my early 20s. Like, mm-hmm. I was one of the first people to ever go to that nightclub.
0: Oh, wow.
1: I was invited to the opening.
0: VIP.
1: I was invited to the opening of that club more than 10 years ago. And damn. I said, oh, I don't think I really want to go there. I think I'd rather just go home. And then I saw the line.
0: At this club?
1: The line, no word of a lie, was around the corner. And I said, oh.
0: Luckily, you're used to corners.
1: I said, yeah, but I don't line up on the corner. They line up for me. Hey, I said, I'm just not interested in. And then my friends, like, convinced me, like, come on, let's just go in.
0: Yeah.
1: Thankfully, we didn't have to wait in the line. We went right in. And I was like, okay, I'm feeling young. I'm feeling moist. I'm feeling hip. I know how to dip it and do it. I got into the nightclub and quickly realized I'm the oldest person here. I'm older than the security guard.
0: Okay. That should have been a sign.
1: It was. I handed him my ID and he said, oh, good. Didn't even look at it. I said, no,
0: do
1: no,
0: you
1: no.
0: know what's embarrassing? Like, you never hand your license. You never hand your ID over first. You wait for the secu to even see if they're going to ask you for it.
1: And because I was already, you know, tiddly, had some liquid courage. Yes. I said, no, check it. And he looked at it. He said, okay, 1991. I said, yeah, now do the math. And he's like, just go inside. I was like, okay.
0: Embarrassing. I'm having secondhand embarrassment. I wasn't even there.
1: And we went inside and I just thought, okay, once I feel the rhythm, once I get on the dance
0: floor.
1: You're
0: going to be all good.
1: I didn't know one song. Not one song did I know that DJ played. Where was my Dougie? Where was Usher? Yeah, yeah.
0: Henry, I don't think they've played that in a club for like the last 100 years.
1: I was like, where's Kerry Hilson? Pretty Girl Rock. Where's all that? Where's the music I can sing along to? Everyone was rapping these songs. I said, like, I don't know one song.
0: I'm going to need you to actually get out of the house a little bit more or expand your taste in music maybe.
1: You lot can just get away with wearing anything at the club.
0: No,
1: these
0: they really
1: days.
0: Can these days. And you know what I love the most? They're comfortable.
1: There was a girl in jandals that had a high heel on it. I said, wow, maybe I don't know fashion after all. Because that is crazy.
0: I did see that. And I'm going to be honest, even that was questionable to me. And maybe that's also showing age. But damn,
1: but she also,
0: they were ugly as shoes.
1: The outfit she had was very lingerie-ish. And I said, wow, where's the office attire? Back in the day, the girls used to look like they were going to a boardroom meeting.
0: Well, that's because back then we were just getting ready to go from the club to church, you know. I don't think a lot of these kids are going from the club to church anymore.
1: But I sat there, twiddled my thumbs and realised, you know, I'm too old to be here in the club. And I always say I'm young, hip and I'm moist. And
0: I told you to follow me to Sensational Chicken, but you did not.
1: I sat there and I was like, Henry, you're too old to be here. Like, you're too old to be here.
0: Can you ever be too old for the club, guys? Everybody that's listening in, 466 on the text line. Can you ever actually be too old for the club? Or is it just as old or as young as you feel?
1: See, I never ever thought. I was like, no, I'll be clubbing until I'm 40.
0: Yeah.
1: No, I think there is a point in time where you need to hang it up.
0: I reckon I'll be clubbing till like maybe I'm 50.
1: Really?
0: But that's because I haven't been clubbing yet, so maybe I might explore clubbing when I'm 40.
1: And then I left early. I left my mates. I said, I'm going home. Like, this is...
0: You were done, eh?
1: I'm just too old. All I wanted to do while I was in that club, the music was far too loud. I was trying to signal to the DJ, like, hey, just turn it down a bit, please. It's too loud.
0: You know how DJs get request songs? Tenor is requesting for the volume.
1: I was like, what's a bit loud? Bring it down. The whole time I was thinking, I just want to be in bed watching a documentary. And I said, okay, Henry, it's time to hang up your tapping dance shoes.
0: Do you think you actually will?
1: I don't think
0: you are now?
1: Yeah, I don't think I'm ever going to go to a club ever
0: So
1: again.
0: Come the Christmas party for New FM, you're not coming?
1: See, a pa. A bar or a pub, fine. A club, mm-mm.
0: Well, that's, again, I think it's just an age thing.
1: Yeah.
0: Like, I would rather be in a bar too now than
1: me too.
0: In a club.
1: Before 6-6 on the text line, what are you too old to do now? Because for me, it's being in a club. Oh, filthy. You all stank. Look beautiful, but
0: smelly.
1: Where was the dove?
0: Who was the links? 466 on the text line. What's the question again?
1: What are you too old to do now?
0: All right, back into the Mercer. This tree with butterflies and heavy.

0: look. Yeah.
1: Mellow Downs, no one is too easy. You're tuning into The Rush. 9 minutes away from 5 p.m. We're asking you in the text line at 466. For the question. Oh, what are you too old to be doing?
2: Yeah, I realized over the weekend that I am too old to be at the clubs. And I always say, no, I'm young, hip, I'm moist. I can dip it and do it.
1: Clearly
2: the best
1: not.
2: Of them. And I just realized, no, I'm 35 years old and I'm okay being 35 years old and staying home.
1: Nice.
2: I don't need to be out and about and amongst the kids.
1: Half your life anyways, yeah. You've been out on the streets.
2: Well, and that's the thing. Like I was saying, the particular club I went to, I was invited to the opening night, right? When they first opened.
1: I didn't realize it's how long it's been around as well.
2: Yeah, it's been around for a long time now. That was over 10 years ago. Mm. The people that were in that club 10 years ago were in primary. And I said, no, go home. Go.
1: Get out.
2: So we're asking you, what are you too old to do now? You just realize, okay, maybe I don't need to be doing that.
1: Yes.
2: Somebody said, I'm too old to trust my memory.
1: You know what? That's...
2: Sometimes you need somebody to co-sign to make sure
1: legit.
2: It did happen, right?
1: Legit.
2: Yeah. Somebody else said, I'm too old to pull it all night. I tried to do it a couple weekends ago. It just wasn't for me. Yeah.
1: I feel like the all-nighter thing, I left that behind like probably more than 5 years ago. Trying to get me to do an all-nighter now, I'm sorry, I'm going to be so cranky the next morning. That's why I love one of my best friends. We were at something and then she was like, no, you go to sleep. And everyone was like, oh, but we've got like stuff to do. And she goes, oh, no, you don't want her like not sleeping.
2: See, that's how you know your friend knows you.
1: Thank you so much. And then off I went to my room and I went to sleep.
2: I just can't see any benefit of pulling an all-nighter. For what?
1: That's just because lack of time management.
2: Yeah.
1: Lack of preparation.
2: There's just, even if I was in uni right now, I don't think I would pull an all-nighter for a test.
1: Nah.
2: I just don't think I can do it.
1: That's why you and I didn't go.
2: We didn't finish.
1: Finish uni.
2: So I'm too old to sit on the floor.
1: Yeah, that's me.
2: Yeah.
1: I realized something today about what I'm too old to do.
2: What?
1: I was late to gym. I got to gym and started the workout without stretching.
2: Mm.
1: Yeah, never again. Literally the first 10 seconds, I was like, yep, my knee said you better come early next time and stretch.
2: Yeah, it's important to stretch. And the final one, someone said I'm too old to argue with strangers online. See, I'll never be too old for that. I will argue with anybody and everybody. And shout out to that person who saw me arguing on Saturday.
1: We're getting back into the music, though. We've got the news coming up for you at 5. And after 5 p.m., it is a very special week for our men. Find out what that is.
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0: Team in News FI, Fakalofalayatu, I'm Vamaila Leatinu. Labour's finance spokesperson says talks are taking place with unions representing workers affected by scrapped pay equity legislation. Barbara Edmonds told Morning Report her party is committed to reinstating the legislation. The National Party says the policy will cost $10.9 billion over 4 years. But Barbara Edmonds disputed that and is expecting to get more details of the actual cost this week during scrutiny week. She says it's usual for parties to criticise the other's spending policies during an election. The chief executive of the Insurance Council of NZ says Pacific families living in multi-generational face the same risks that other homeowners experience. Chris Fafoy encourages Pacific families to gain a better understanding of how important house insurance is as climate events become more frequent and insurance costs continue to rise.
1: In some of those situations, it can make it a little bit easier. There's a few more people around to help pay the bills, but that doesn't mean the price is coming down. You know, what we are interested in is if it is multi-generational, you know, houses of living, are there kind of sleep houses, or all those kinds of things come into play when insurers look at assessing what how risky families are, no different to any other kind of assessing of risk.
0: Niueans from all over the country gathered in Christchurch over the weekend to celebrate Niue's 125th year as a realm country of NZ. Niue's Home Affairs Minister Richie Mautama reflected on the leadership of Patuiki Fataiki, who wrote to Queen Victoria in 1887 and 1889 seeking protection for the people of Niue. His vision and determination helped shape Niue's future, leading to Niue becoming part of what is now the realm of New Zealand on 11 June 1901. Richie Mautama voiced his appreciation to Niuean leaders driving the preservation of Wangahau Niue in NZ.
2: On behalf of the government of Niue, I acknowledge your commitment and your role as guardians of this enduring relationship. Central to their responsibility is our Wangahau Niue. I am encouraged and uplifted by the commitment I see here in New Zealand. Through communities like yours, work tirelessly to revitalise and strengthen our language for your future generations.
0: Meanwhile, a Pacific cultural tutor at Otago University says she's proud of the generations of young Niueans who have embraced their Niuean heritage. Kura Kanavatoa says growing up in NZ presents multiple challenges around identity and preserving Wangahau Niue. She says she's always encouraged Niueans to embrace and celebrate both their Niuean and NZ heritage.
3: I grew up in Korero in Wellington. I was around probably about three generations of Niue people from Niue. So I learned what it was like to have that upbringing from Niue. But also being a New Zealander, it was quite challenging. One thing that I wanted to give my hina was to understand the balance that you can be both. You don't have to choose.
0: In sport, the head of the OFC Pro League says they are lucky to have world football's governing body, FIFA's funding of $70 million, and the backing of other commercial partners. The funding arrangements for the Pro League, which has just finished its first season, include a partnership with the Saudi Tourism Authority, whose sponsorship of $35 million covers travel and accommodation costs. General Manager Stuart Larman says it has been pivotal in getting Oceania's first ever professional football league off the ground.
4: We're able to set it up largely because of their support, but also we have commercial partners when we are working with potential other new partners. So any league will long term will always be dependent on the commercial and broadcast partners, and we're no different.
0: Eight men's teams, five from the Pacific Islands and three from Australia and New Zealand, competed in the league which closed off last month, with Auckland FC claiming the top title. And that's PMN News at 5 p.m. For more Pacific news and sport, go to pmn.co.nz.

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1: I see a badass mother who brought me no crap of nobody.
2: The Rush with Sia and Henry.
0: We've officially entered into the last hour of the show for your Monday. Glad to know and feel that it's almost over. A little bit of Monday itis kickstarted. Not kickstarted, but we had Monday itis coming into the office today.
3: Yeah.
0: Normally don't. But just hella tired.
3: Yeah, it's just a Monday.
0: I've survived my liquid fast so far.
3: Yes, you have. Congratulations. If you didn't catch it, CS decided today's the day where she's only going to be drinking the liquids, staying away from the food.
0: And the goal is to actually go till tomorrow midday. I'm going to be completely honest. I'm pretty sure I'm going to eat once we clock off from the show today.
3: At least get to 6 p.m., I think. And then once you get to 6 p.m.
0: If it's 6 from midnight, how long is that?
3: 6 more hours to go.
0: No, I mean, how long have I done it? 16? Is that 16?
3: What's 24 minus 6? Because that's your answer.
0: Oh, 18.
3: Yeah, 18 hours. Nice round number.
0: I'm trying to remember what time I actually finished eating last night. I ate ice cream just to make myself feel better, knowing that I was going to do a 2-day liquid fast. Yeah. Obviously not going to last that long. I think it was 11.
3: Okay, maybe at least go to sleep. Do that. And then you won't eat. Just when you go home, go straight to sleep.
0: You know,
3: sleep.
0: The problem is I've got somewhere to be after this and I know I need energy. That's the hard part.
3: Maybe a V?
0: I'm not going to sleep after that.
3: A sugar-free Z? Not a
0: the
3: Z.
0: The hell is a sugar-free Z? Is that a thing?
3: No, I meant to say sugar-free Z. Oh.
0: Stop. Get it back into the music. Tomorrow people feed joint. Coffee Brown, if you got a request, you know the GoVore66 is the text line or toll free. 800-223-1003. Right now, Mariah Carey featuring Miguel. It's New Femme.

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1: And this week we're celebrating Men's Health Week because I believe it is Men's Mental Health Awareness Month here in Aotearoa. Week. But you know, not just a week, a month. We need to celebrate our men's mental health.
0: You're right. I'm sorry, Henry. You're right.
1: And we're just perusing the website because I will be honest, there isn't much I know about Men's Health Week. I understand you've got to be healthy. You've got to get the noggin checked. You've got to get the toboggan checked. You've got to get everything, make sure the parts are working correctly, right?
0: That's correct.
1: But truthfully, how much awareness do men really take when it comes to making sure that they're healthy?
0: Probably not enough, or as much as they
1: need
0: they
1: to.
0: Should, just to make sure that you are on top of it as possible.
1: But we were looking at the website trying to get some updates, and we've come across a quiz where they answer some particular questions just about your health. Like, do you go to the doctors to get your prostate checked? Does anyone in your family have diabetes?
0: Yeah, have you had your blood pressure checked?
1: Like,
0: this is on
1: simple questions.
0: menshealthweek.co.nz, by the way.
1: Mm-hmm. And I've done the survey. Sia also done the survey, just to toe talk on me.
0: I'm here for you, my bro.
1: Thank you.
0: And that felt so weird.
1: Based on the answers you give them, they give you a score, right?
0: Mm-hmm.
1: And they give you a score on between 18 and 45, 46 to 70, 71 to 90. So those are the score brackets in which your answers place you on. I got a 66, which
0: I think that's all right. You're sitting in the middle.
1: But it says, how I can interpret this score is it may be time to tighten up a bit on your health routines and think more about how you're eating and moving. It is important that you book in for annual men's health check and discuss all age-appropriate health risks and tests with your GP. I have this weird thing where, you know how people have body dysmorphia?
0: Yeah.
1: Where they, it's just
0: you have doctor dysmorphia.
1: Well, no, I have the opposite. I feel like I'm in better shape than I actually am. I feel like I'm a lot healthier than I actually am.
0: So in other words, you're delulu. You're delusional.
1: When I got the score 66, I said, no, that's wrong. The internet must have lagged. I'm at a 90.
0: Do you know why I'm saying you're okay? Because as a woman who took this male test, my score is 58.
1: But we're still in the same age, in the same number bracket. And you don't even have testicles that I know of. If you want to do the quiz, it is interesting. It's menshealthweek.co.nz. You'll see the survey up there. But please, just a reminder, make sure, even if you are a woman, tell the men in your life to go get checked,
0: Hard out. Also, just a little reminder, you know, earlier in this year, we did do a challenge. We threw out a challenge to Henry. It was saying something like, men, if you can't do 40 push-ups in a row, something about your health being at risk. We're going to revisit that later on this week to celebrate Men's Health Awareness Week. We're getting back into the music right now. This one here is Coffee Brown.

0: That's Eris of the Game here at New FM. For the final hour of the show, what is the rush?
1: Now, you know, I have quite a few friends and family members who have been back and forth between Aotearoa, Australia and Tonga at the moment. Mm. Normally around this time of the year, up until July, a few of the different church religions, they fly over to Tonga for their annual church conference.
0: Oh.
1: So it's a whole lot of mini church services throughout the week. There's a lot of feeds and things going on. And one particular person has posted up a questionnaire that they were given. And I'm going to assume that this is from one of the conferences, but it's actually got me wondering, oh my gosh, is this real or has she used AI to create this particular questionnaire sheet? You know, it first starts off saying something like, it says at the top what the church is. I'm not going to say what it is, but it's question number two that has got me thinking, surely she created this. Surely this wasn't actually given to the congregation. And it says, what is the reason of the church? And A, it says baptism. Mm. B, to clear rumors. And this person has circled B.
0: What are the other options?
1: Of what? That's literally it.
0: That's the only two options.
1: That's the only two options. And then question number three says, let me quickly read question three. What is the reason we gather at the church? One, A says, it literally just says hospital. And B says to be at church. And again, she's this person has circled hospital. But isn't that crazy when it's saying, what is the reason of the just coming to church and it's just to clear rumors? And to be honest, I feel like there are churches out there that can relate to this. Funny and not funny as this is.
0: May I ask a question? Is it written in Tongan or in English?
1: It's written in Tongan.
0: Okay, so I thought, or maybe there was some sort of translation issues on the end and they've translated from Tonga into English.
1: It might be my translation that's not making sense either. But I was like, damn, imagine giving a questionnaire sheet like this in your workplace. You know, we've currently got one that we're doing at the moment, like at your, wherever, all the spaces that you're in.
0: Do you think churches are there to clear rumors? I feel like they're there to start rumors.
1: It's kind of where rumors start and end. There's no in between.
0: Because I listen, obviously I don't frequent church, not my cup of tea.
1: Yeah.
0: But I've got family members who do. But every Saturday after church is finished, on the phone gossiping. They switch between English and Samoan, so obviously I can't keep up. But I'm like, damn, see,
1: you need
0: gossip.
1: To start recording the rest so we can ask all the translators here to get through.
0: Like, gossip.
1: That's actually a great question. Is it to clear rumours or is it to start rumours?
0: What is the rush for? To clear rumours or to start rumours?
1: We just create our own rumours, if anything, here on The Rush, don't you reckon? Well, let's throw it out to the listeners that you're listening in, or even if you happen to listen right now and you're tuning into the podcast. What do you think the rush's job is? To clear the rumours?
0: Or create them.
1: I honestly think we just create them, but we also just create them about our own workplace.
0: Yeah, it's not my job to clear a rumour. That's your job. If it's about you, you clear it.
1: It's on you and your conscience and nobody else's.
0: My job is to create them.
1: It's a fun job too, isn't it? We're getting right back on into the music. We are about to wrap up the night very shortly, so you know the go. 466 on the text line if you want a last minute request right now. Choosing Texas, it's here on UFM.

This is New on You.

0: MC. Yeah. That one is called A Lockdown. 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
1: The Rush with Sia and Henry.
2: Just like that, ladies and gentlemen, we've wrapped up for a Monday. Finitos. Done and doosted.
0: I feel like it's incomplete. Finitos y los dinos.
2: I contemplated watching Selena over the weekend. I saw a video. I can't remember what her name is. She's a musician from here in Aotearoa, but she's trying to learn a Spanish song, and she picked a Selena one. She's got the most beautiful voice, but she's saying that it was hard for her to get the pronunciation of the Spanish words right.
0: Mm.
2: And I said, I want to watch Selena, and I didn't get around to watching it.
0: Well, tonight's another night.
2: Well, no, I've thought about watching the documentaries, and I think there was some sort of series that Netflix done.
0: Yes, it was cool.
2: Was it good? Was it worth it?
0: But then I think there was a second one, and I never got to watch that one.
2: Yeah, I'm only interested in the original one, the original movie with Jennifer Lopez.
0: That is a good movie, yeah. That's where I really wish those people who created Michael reached out to them and created the story together so we could get there faster.
2: Yeah, but unfortunately...
0: Well, apparently...
2: That is us.
0: Yeah, it is. Yeah. Monday, yay! Monday night is over. Now I can go eat, guys.
2: Yeah, nice. You did well.
0: Thank you.
2: What are you going to have? Who are you going to have?
0: Tuna's what I'm going to have. You know, I was contemplating, do I buy, do I not... Henry and everyone else was like, eat the food that's here in the office.
2: Yeah, save the money time.
0: That's
2: tough.
0: Yuck. That's true. I don't have money, but I've just really wanted an egg sandwich this whole day.
2: Yeah, would you like an orange?
0: No. I want egg.
2: Just imagine it's an egg. I'm going to save that for my lunch tomorrow.
0: Good on you, mate.
2: Mm-hmm. If you've missed anything, check out The Rush Rewind.
0: Yep.
2: It is up on Spotify now. You can see us on Instagram at UFM The Rush.
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1: Done for your Thursday. Oh, my days. 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
0: Yes, it is. 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
1: We're trying to take you over to Valentine's North Shore, man. 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

0: What's it gonna be? 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

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I'll see, so I gotta withstand the whirlwind like a tree. Can you

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1: Wait, new best friend. 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
2: shout out to all
1: man.
2: My sexy, beautiful, fine ladies in the building. So I'm trying to make sure you're all in here.
1: Hey, okay. Yeah, yo, no L, take out the baseline. Yo, my girl, suck in your waistline.

0: PM News at 6. Sarafukoi, I'm Levi Matautio Morgan. The US Vice President claims the ceasefire deal with Iran will transform the Middle East. Washington and Tehran say they've reached an agreement to end military operations after months of conflict, and details of what the deal contains are still emerging. US Vice President J.D. Vance told Fox News it's a historic event.
1: If the Iranians comply with his deal, it is going to fundamentally transform the Middle East for the next 50 years. It's going to end the war. This region of the world has been a basket case for my entire life. And what the president has really set us to do is to certainly eliminate the nuclear threat of Iran. That's done.
0: The memorandum of understanding is expected to be signed in Switzerland at the end of the week. Meanwhile, the Automobile Association says a global oil price won't result in a dramatic fall in the cost of fuel here anytime soon. The US-Iran peace deal includes an immediate end to military operations, prompting Donald Trump to declare the vital Strait of Hormuz shipping route open. The AA's Terry Collins says the price of crude oil will soften, but that's all for now. He expects it will remain around $80 a barrel until the end of the year, compared to prices in the 60s before the war. The Prime Minister says New Zealand is keeping channels of communication open with Pacific Island countries and territories on fuel supply. Christopher Luxon says the government has good visibility over the supply situation in the Pacific Island countries and territories, and there's no pressing requests yet.
2: I've spoken to all the Pacific leaders. We've got a good visibility over their fuel supply. Their own importers are providing fuel into the region. Nicola and my conversations with refiners in Singapore, they're very cognizant of the fact that while these countries may be small, you know, the damage that can be done by not having supply is really important, and they've internalised that, I think, very well.
0: Christopher Luxon says the fuel supply from the Middle East will take some time to return to normal, despite news of a peace deal between the US and Iran. The Minister for Pacific Peoples says they're devising a performance plan as part of the 2% cost-saving strategy across all government agencies. When questioned under scrutiny, Paul Goldsmith said government is working with an $11 billion deficit that he hopes they can reduce over the next 3 years. One of the ways the ministry is considering is reducing staff numbers at the Ministry for Pacific People.
3: We have a deficit of over $11 billion, and we've got a path back to surplus over the next 3 years. A part of that is an expectation on all government departments to have a 2% savings in place, and the Pacific Peoples are no different to that. How they're going to get there is, that's something that we're all working out together.
0: Turn to sports now, and the All Whites opening World Cup game against Iran today is attracting a lot of attention for reasons not relating to sport. Coach Darren Baisley brushed aside the political backdrop to the game, saying his players were focused solely on football. But Baisley knows the majority of the crowd in the Los Angeles Stadium will be backing the Iranians and says his players need to be ready for that.
4: Once the game starts, you know, sometimes the crowd disappears and you get playing, you know, and that's the place we need to get to where we're playing our game. You know, there's going to be a lot of distractions around. I want the players to enjoy that. You know, you should enjoy that big crowd. That's why you play football.
0: Midfielder Matt Garbett picked up a hamstring injury at training and is in doubt for today's match. And that's PMN News at 6. For more Pacific news and sports, go to pmn.co.nz.
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12: Shiver me timbers.
9: Shut up.
12: Oh, sorry. Sorry.
9: You didn't carry it away there for 6 o'clock right there. It is the Morning Shack for your Tuesday, the 16th of June, 2026. No Gabs today, just the boys on deck.
12: Uh-oh, it's going to be trouble today.
9: Oh, man, it's going to be a wild party, that one is. Yes, Gov Riggs and producer Louie chilling with you for your Tuesday. I hope everybody's already having a great start to their morning. Keeps going on today, man.
12: Yeah, we're going to have a good show today. We're probably going to do all the talkers and ideas that Gabs never wants to do. So
9: get that out the way.
12: It's going to be fun today. I had the opportunity of choosing Shaq Scott Bax this morning.
9: Oh, it's going to be a fun story,
12: so
9: is it?
12: Picked it, loaded it.
9: Oh, can't wait to get into all of that. Plus, we got your chance to win a Kara Coconut Care Package, all thanks to our friends over at Kara. You can pick that up with Kara, that cuz. It's happening around 8:30, so you got to stick around for that one, man. I would like to know what you're up to today as well. 466 on the text line. You can give us a call on 800-223-103. Let's all catch up together after this one. Michelle.

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1: I'm Sean Brownskin. It's on New FM, the beat of the Pacific. You got Riggs and producer Louie here for you Tuesday morning, 8 minutes past 6 o'clock, and it's time for us to catch up.
2: Let me catch you up.
1: You know how it goes, man. 466 on the text line. We all need to catch on up before we go on this roller coaster ride that is the morning shack, man.
3: Exactly. Get a few things off your chest.
1: Whatever it is, you know, maybe something good happens here, something bad happens here. We want to hear all about it, all right? So let us know via text 466, all right? Producer Lou, what did you get up to yesterday, man?
3: What did I get up to yesterday?
1: It was a Monday, man.
3: It was a Monday, bit of an easy day for me, but I was on this little journey of trying to... Yeah, I was on a little side quest mission. So over the weekend, right, how I mentioned I was over at my family home, just cleaning it up and all of that. During that weekend, I found a whole bunch of like old family DVDs, like VHS recordings and all of that.
1: But they're on DVD?
3: They're on DVDs.
1: Oh, yeah.
3: So I've been trying to convert them over digitally, right? Yeah. So I took my brother's VHS player because he's got one of the VHS and DVD together.
1: Yeah.
3: But the DVD player didn't freaking work yesterday. So I was like, damn it. So I spent a good couple of hours near ChatGPT trying to figure out the problem. Yeah, but it looks like it's like a power board issue in there. And I was
1: so you might have to get a new.
3: That's a bit of too advanced for me.
1: I think I did that a couple of years ago. We were trying to pull because we were getting rid of the little camcorder camera.
3: Yep, yep.
1: So they had these little. I ended up converting them over, but I had to go and buy a brand new VCR in order to convert it over.
3: Yeah, this is my second time around. The last time I did it, I done it through VHS and it went fine.
1: Yeah.
3: I used my brother's player again. But this time, they're DVD discs.
1: Yeah.
3: And I watched them too. I threw them in the PlayStation to see if they worked.
1: Yeah.
3: And they were working. I was like, oh, cool. So
1: just
3: get them over on file. So just trying to get them on file now. I was like, damn it. Yeah,
1: man.
3: So that was me for a good part of yesterday.
1: Don't lose them, man.
3: No, I know. They're so special. Because there's some on my nana in there. I haven't seen photos of my nana in like ages. So I'm like,
1: yeah,
3: damn, I want
1: special,
3: that.
1: Man.
3: Yeah, yeah. So that was pretty much me.
1: Yeah, I mean, not up too much for my day either. I think I got home and then I just did some maintenance around the house and that was it, man. I had a little bit of a nap and then... chipped away in my little man cave.
3: Yeah,
1: just working on my little short film there.
3: Yeah, still on that, eh?
1: Yeah, I don't know when that'll be wrapped up. I think it would be maybe in July. Well, we're trying to figure out our dates, man. We're like, because we got so many different calendars going on.
3: Yeah.
1: And it's like trying to figure out which one is which.
3: I hate that stuff, like scheduling dates.
1: Yeah.
3: I hate it.
1: I got like three different things happening on at the same time, but like they're all different calendars is another thing.
3: Yeah,
1: so.
3: No, that's one of my admin
1: pieces
3: is dates. I hate dates.
1: Absolutely hate it, man. But yeah, it's going all right, man. Hopefully
3: good.
1: Get it done and dusted in the next couple of days.
3: And
1: so.
3: Out into the world soon.
1: We'll see about that. We'll see about that.
3: Right, subject.
1: I just ran away with the boosted money. Anyways, man, we have got to get up. Two songs going back to back. We'll let you know all about it after this one here. Afro B.

0: Get you up and out of bed, man.
1: Are you ready?
2: Let's go.
3: The club is jumping now. So get up.
0: Yeah, get on up, man. It is the Get Up for Your Tuesday. You know how we do's it. Got two songs going back to back. You get to pick which one is going to brighten your day for this morning, all right? Producer Louis, what is our theme for today?
4: The theme for today is a goodie. It is the fastest rappers. So there's only like a few options that we can choose from.
0: Yes.
4: But there's quite a few out there. The choice that I'm going with today is from my most favorite group of all time,

0: Yeah, man, greatest of all time, their group. So if you do want to vote for that one this morning, I know it's not like so get up, but it's
1: a
0: right.
1: Nice mellow one to
0: it's,
1: get
0: it's
1: you
0: It's a nice
1: your
0: mellow
1: day.
0: Get up. 466 on the text line, and Louis is the keyword this morning.
1: Yeah, very nice. If you want to hear my one, I've gone with, I guess he's a solo speedster.

0: Yeah, very nice. If you want to hear that one, get played out. Text story read stuff 466. Could be jamming out to that one for your Tuesday. We're leaving it all up to you now, man. You got about 3.5 minutes to get your votes on through. So text them into 466 or jump on the phones right now, man. 0800-223-103.
1: Call if you love Bone Thugs.
0: Yes, indeed, man. Here's Catch a Fire. Down with you. It's on New Film.

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1: Hey, ready?
2: Go. Let's go.
0: Yes, it is the Get Up for your Tuesday. Two songs going back to back. What is today's theme?
3: Today's theme is the fastest rappers.
0: Ah, yes, indeed, man.
3: Yeah, man. They're not really fast rap anymore.
0: I don't think anybody's really jamming this kind of style. Eh?
3: The only one that I think I know of is like Busta Rhymes, probably the latest.
0: Yeah, that's right. Yeah, Busta's the only kind of one who's doing it on a mainstream level. Eh?
3: Yeah. The song choice I've gone with this morning, though, old school Bone Thugs, If I Could Teach the World.
0: Yeah.

0: Yeah, you want to hear that one get played out for you Tuesday? Text the word rings to 466. Let's head over to the text line, bro.
1: I got a vote from Digicho.
0: Oh.
1: Digicho is always up and early with us.
0: Shout out to Digicho, man. Someone's also texting on 3. Hey, team. Tuning in from Taranaki, cruising up to Auckland. Just would say happy Tuesday.
1: Happy Tuesday, man. It's probably cold around that area.
0: That's surprising, eh? Some days it's on, some days it's off.
1: Yeah, not too bad in Auckland today. Another text here coming through. Go the All Whites. No. I'm going for a run today. Let's go, you done.
0: Someone's 603. Hey guys, it's cruising in from the city. I'm just finished work. Nice, man.
1: Must be security.
0: Yeah. Possibly. Or baker.
1: True.
0: Possibly, I don't know, actually.
1: If they're coming home.
0: From work. Yeah. Nah, security, definitely, man. Hey, it looks like we've got ourselves a winner. This was a landslide, by the way. Bone Thugs and Harmony, man. Producer Louis got the toast coming up next.

0: Teach the World. You got Reeks and producer Louie here for the Morning Shag, and it's time for.
1: Let's make a toast with water.
2: I mean, water.
0: Come on now.
2: Water this morning. Great song. Thank you for the votes for picking that song this morning, everybody. I'd like to make a toast. So let's raise our cups, our glasses, our mugs, whatever it is that you do have in your hand. If you can do it safely, do it now. Our first toast this morning is going to Bone Thugs and Harmony, obviously. All members of their group, Crazy Bone, Lazy Bone, Busy Bone, Wish Bone, Flesh Bone.
0: Oh,
2: don't forget Flesh.
0: Can't forget Flesh.
2: Forget Flesh.
0: You know what I admire the most about Bone Thugs and Harmony? They got songs with all of the goats before they passed away.
2: Yes. Easy E.
0: They're the only ones.
2: Tupac and Biggie.
0: Only ones.
2: Only ones. Only ones. They actually have a really great story. I like how I'm seeing a lot of Bone Thugs members these days jumping on podcasts and telling their story as well.
0: That's so cool.
2: And it's so cool to see. So thank you to Bone Thugs. This is a toast to Bone Thugs for providing the soundtrack to my high school and everybody else who's in my age and all the girls who think that they would marry them. I'm like, yeah, all right. My second toast this morning is actually going to the Iran soccer team.
0: Ah.
2: I'm going for Iran today.
0: Yeah, nice.
2: I think they might come away with the win in the FIFA World Cup. I don't know anybody in their team. To be fair, I don't know anybody in the All Whites either, besides Tim Payne. But I reckon Iran is going to win 1-0
0: today
2: over New Zealand.
0: This is why you're not on the Bets and That podcast. That's why you just produce it.
2: That's why I stay behind the scenes. This is where I can get my stuff off. My last and final toast this morning is actually going to the security guards who are making their way home today.
0: Yes.
2: To the security guards, thank you for pulling long hours and dealing with drunken fools. Thank you for
0: and
2: keeping everyone
0: well.
2: Safe. Yes, and all of the unsavory characters out there. Thank you for keeping us. Sometimes you guys are too heavy-handed, but, you know, work on that.
0: Sometimes you got anger issues.
2: Sometimes you don't need to hook that little white boy, all right? Just move him aside, okay?
0: Okay, there's other ways.
2: There's
0: right?
2: other ways. But if you are getting home, have a good sleep.
0: Oh, man, how good. There you have it, man. That is the toast that it dusted. When we do come back, one's got to go. We'll give you four options very, very soon. You got two songs on ways, man. Cody Ree in the mix. Here is Leon Thomas. It's on New.

0: Feddery. It's Lay Your Head. It's on NorFM, the beat of the Pacific. You got Riggs and producer Louie here on The Morning Shack. And it is time to play a little game called...
1: Get the hell out of here, boy.
2: Daddy, chill.
0: One's gotta go, man. We give you a theme and four options, and all you have to do is get rid of one of them. What's it gonna be, man? 466 on the text line if you wanna play along.
3: The theme for today's One's Gotta Go is iconic kung fu movies.
0: Oh, talk to me.
3: We haven't done kung fu movies ever on One's Gotta Go. And this one is gonna be a tough one because these are four iconic kung fu flicks. Bit old school as well. So if you're under like 20 years and under, you may not know these ones, but you should. All right, here's our options this morning. Drunken Master. Ip Man. The first one.
0: Yeah.
3: Crouching Tiger, Hidden Dragon. And Once Upon a Time in China.
0: Damn.
3: All iconic. So it's going to be a

0: Rumble in the Bronx is still one of my favorite.
1: Oh, I love Rumble in the Bronx.
0: My favorite.
1: That run that Jackie Chan had in the 90s, yeah, 2000s. Man, Jackie Chan had it on lock. And then Jet Li took over after that.
0: Very true. Yeah. The one. Oh, come on.
1: Meals on Wheels, you remember that one from Jackie Chan? Oh, yeah.
0: Damn, you know
1: I do.
0: Louis Kung Fu.
1: Yeah. That's my old Bebo name, actually. All right, now let's cut that out.
0: Anyways, man, if I gotta get rid of one of them, I'm gonna have to go Crouching Tiger.
1: Damn.
0: Yeah.
1: That's an artistic one, though.
0: Yeah. It's cool. And it was like one of the first ones to do that kind of Matrix slowdown kind of effect.
1: Yeah.
0: But yeah, Crouching Tiger for me. It's got to go, man. Drunken Master sticking around, that's for sure.
1: Yeah, that's for sure. It is a tough one for me. I'm going to have to get rid of Once Upon a Time in China. The only reason because out of that list is, like, I love the other three. So...
0: One of them's got to go. Yeah, well, we're leaving it up to you as well. 466 on the text line. If you want to play along,
1: You can send your texts to 466. Here are your options. Last once again, Drunken Master, Ip Man, Crouching Tiger, Hidden Dragon, Once Upon a Time in China.
0: Yeah, easy as that, man. You got about 2.5 minutes to get your votes on through. Here's some Sweat It Wonders.

0: Get the hell out of here, boy.
1: Daddy, chill.
2: Yeah, it is time for Someone's Gotta Go. All right, you know how it goes, man. We're giving you a theme and we're giving you four options. You have to get rid of one of them. What's it gonna be, man?
3: It's actually a tough one this morning. It is the iconic kung fu movies. Now, our options that have been given to us are Drunken Master, Ip Man, Crouching Tiger, Hidden Dragon, Once Upon a Time in China.
2: I said I'm getting rid of Crouching Tiger, Hidden Dragon. Just, you know, when I think of these old school movies, like, I think Crouching Tiger is probably the most modern one.
3: Yeah, I think you're right.
2: Out of that time.
3: I think Crouching Tiger was 99. Oh, no, Ip Man. Ip Man was like 2000.
2: I think I like Ip Man more just because it's in the past.
3: Yeah, gotcha. The one I'm getting rid of this morning is Once Upon a Time in China. I love it, but out of that list, it's my fourth place.
2: Where would you put, would this be a kung fu movie? Ombok.

0: Yes.
1: Is that a kung fu movie?
0: Yes. It's in the martial arts category at the video store.
1: Okay, yeah.
0: I love Ong Bak too.
1: Then we used to Ong Bak people's heads.
0: Oh, pro.
1: Elbow people's heads. Give you a little bit of Ong Bak.
0: Yeah. No, I wasn't that violent.
1: Man, that was us back at school.
0: Yeah, your generation, bro. That generation just under me, terrible.
1: Bring me your head.
0: Terrible.
1: Ong Bak your head, bro.
0: Nah, I love Ong Bak.
1: But yes, I ended up getting rid of Crouching Tiger, Hidden Dragon.
0: All right, now, and I got rid of Once Upon a Time in China. Bit of a mixed bag on the text line this morning. Somebody said, where's Kung Fu Panda? Look. That's not a kung.
1: Stop, bro.
0: That's not a kung. That's a family film. Not a kung fu film.
1: None of this family friendly stuff. Where we're looking for the violence.
0: Speaking of that, I just want to quickly say, I saw on Instagram somebody done an AI remake of Kung Fu Panda, but they made it real people.
1: Oh, true.
0: And it looks mean, man.
1: See, AI,
0: I'd watch that.
1: Take it to the next level, man. Got a few texts here for Drunken Master. You must be drunk if you are texting for that.
0: Come on, man. One of Jackie Chan's greatest performances.
1: Even the character in itself, like, you have to get drunk in order to be a great fighter.
0: Yep.
1: So good, man.
0: It's such a great story, yeah.
1: Yeah, Ip Man as well is on the chopping block. Oh, my days, man. But it looks like we have got ourselves a bit of a loser.
0: Damn, people are with you, Riggs. Crouching Tiger, Hidden Dragon.
1: Telling you, man.
0: Why, man?
1: All the classics out there, man.
0: Michelle, you're a bit of a crush of mine, too.
1: Yeah, she's pretty cool.
0: Yeah, she's great.
1: Yeah, man. Well, there you have it. For One's Gotta Go, when we do come back, let's see if we can try and get on the same page.
0: Easy.
1: We'll do that after the Digi-Doo Pay. Here is 1814, Jarastafari. It's on new.

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0: AM, the beat of the Pacific. You're rocking with the Morning Check here. Reeves and producer Louis for your Tuesday. Time for a bit of...
1: I gotta ask you one question.
2: Are y'all on the same page?
0: Same page. Can we get on the same page? Now, yesterday was a bit of a stretch, but we got a 3Z.
3: That was...
0: it's creative, okay. Trying to get that
3: now,
0: point.
3: Technically, you did get a 3Z. But I, you've done really well on scraping up a point with that. We both lied, though.
0: That's the true thing right there. That's the thing.
3: That was great, though. Yeah, because I agree with that. And I was like, you know what? Technicality, I'll give it to you.
0: Yeah, so we've got 1-3-Z on the board this week. Can we just knock out threes all week? That is the question.
3: Okay. I reckon we can get a 3-Z today.
0: Hopefully, yeah. We're all on the same page. You can play along as well. How it goes, producer Louis is going to give us three scenarios, and then when we all count down from three, we all got to say the same thing at the same time. You are included as well. You're in the team.
3: If you are in a place where you can film and record yourself playing with us, please do that and then send it to us and hook you up with a prize or something.
0: Yeah, very nice. All right. Very nice.
3: Ready?
0: Let's hit it.
3: Scenario number one. First place you think of when you want to get a milkshake.
0: Oh, okay.
3: First place you think of when you want to get a milkshake. Now, I think I know. I think I know.
0: Okay.
3: It's not my place that I'll go to, but I think I know the place.
0: This is already a mess. I don't know, because there's so many places.
3: Think generally.
0: Okay. Yeah. Same page.
3: Three, two, one. McDonald's. Yeah. I said McDonald's.
0: Oh. I was going either out to Lil Abner's, and then I was going to go over to Ollie's.
3: Ollie's is so good.
0: Yeah, I was.
3: Abner's, I don't like Abner's anymore because their machine never works every time I go there for a milkshake.
0: Ah, damn it.
3: All right, 1 point on the board. Well done.
0: Okay.
3: This one should be easy. Scenario number two. You're watching for the bus and you see one approaching. What do you do?
0: Same page.
3: Three, two, one, arm out.
0: Yeah. You call for it, man. Say, hey, stop right here.
3: Have you ever had an instance where you put your arm out and the bus still doesn't stop?
0: Yeah.
3: I've had it a few times.
0: One of the times was my uncle was driving the bus and he said that's why
3: he went past you.
0: Because I owed.
3: How can you owe? How do you owe on a bus?
0: Because he let me on a few times for free.
3: Of course.
0: And then he goes,
3: bye. Fair enough, Uncle.
0: Last one, man.
3: Here we go. You're playing last card.
0: Okay.
3: You've just put down a king and you have 2 fives left. What do you say?
0: Yeah, same page. Three, two, one.
3: Last two cards.
0: Yeah!
3: Yay! Another 3-Z.
0: Three on a
3: Tuesday.
0: On
3: a Monday and a Tuesday.

0: PM News at 7. Kia ora ana, I'm Levi Matautia Morgan. The Prime Minister says New Zealand is keeping channels of communication open with Pacific Island countries and territories on fuel supply. Christopher Luxon says his government has good visibility over the supply situation in the Pacific Island countries and territories and has had no pressing requests yet. Luxon says the government's discussion with oil refineries in Singapore indicate they're well aware that fuel supply shortages can have big impacts on small Pacific Islands.
1: A lot of them actually source out of Fiji, which is the sort of regional hub for the other, for Samoa and Tonga and others. You know, and we've just got open channels, so if there's anything that is needed and we can help, we definitely will do that.
0: The finance minister is warning petrol prices may not necessarily fall after a peace deal between the United States and Iran. The deal includes an immediate end to military operations, prompting Donald Trump to declare the Strait of Hormuz open, and 91 octane was up 25% and diesel up 58% rather, since the war began. Nicola Willis says while Brent crude oil is now at its lowest price since March the 10th, the situation is still fragile. She says it's not the first time a breakthrough has been touted. In other news, and one of the world's largest streaming platforms launches in New Zealand today, bringing some of the world's biggest shows and movie franchises with it. HBO Max is regaining control of its original content and is the newest player in the local streaming market, showcasing blockbusting favourites such as The Last of Us, House of the Dragon, and a brand new Harry Potter series. HBO Senior Vice President of Streaming APAC, Jason Montero, says HBO Max is also launching in the Cook Islands and Tokelau and is also available in most other Pacific countries. He's not ruling out the possibility of more Pacific-themed content in the future.
2: Even if you look at our international content or our Hollywood content, you can see that we have filmed in many parts of the world, bringing, if you like, Hollywood to the islands and vice versa, right? Showcasing the islands and showcasing New Zealand to the world. And we definitely do that here in New Zealand. Who's to say? You never know what we might do in the islands.
0: A prominent environmental advocate in Hawaii has criticised Donald Trump's executive order that opens up protected waters in US-controlled parts of the Pacific for commercial fishing. President Trump signed an executive order on June 11th opening protected waters around Hawaii, American Samoa and the Northern Marianas. It totals nearly 500,000 square miles of protected Pacific waters for commercial fishing. And Pacific Islands Director of Center for Biological Diversity in Hawaii, Max Phillips, spoke to Hawaii News Now.
3: It's showing that he's just doing it again. And we're watching the systemic dismantling of America's ocean protections, you know, monument by monument, ocean by ocean.
0: Trump claims appropriately managed fishing will not put these areas at any risk. And turning to sports down, the Black Sticks women opened their defence in their Hockey Nations Cup title with a 3-1 win over South Korea in Auckland last night. Meanwhile, the Black Sticks men made it 2-from-2 at their Nations Cup in Cape Town with a 6-2 win over South Korea yesterday morning. And Christchurch teenager Winnie Goldsberry has won the Enduro Mountain Bike World Series in Austria. In her first year full-time in elite racing, the 19-year-old dominated the 73-kilometre event with a 16-second win. And that's PMN News at 7. For more Pacific News and sports, go to pmn.co.nz.
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6: Yeah, it is The Morning Shack for your Tuesday. It is the 16th of June 2026. You got The Morning Shack here. Riggs and producer Lou, no Gabs today, but that's all good, man. The boys are still going to be running amok.
7: Top of the morning.
6: Yes, indeed, man. Looking out the sky right now in Tamaki Makaurau. Waiting for that sun to pop out, eh?
7: It's supposed to rain today.
6: Is it?
7: Yeah, it's supposed to be raining all week.
6: I ain't seeing no rain.
7: Nah, Auckland's like that. Auckland never gets its weather right.
6: Oh, my days, man. Well, anyways, regardless if it rains or shines, we have got some gas prices for you that might make you feel a little bit happier regardless.
7: All right, here we go. So, obviously, you've been seeing on the news that the Iran and US conflict has come to an end, sort of. And that has driven the price of gas down.
6: Yeah.
7: We're starting to see it. You go Queen Key Street. Sorry, 293. Nope, 283.
6: Let's go!
7: 283 Hugo Key Street. That's weird because it's right in the middle of Auckland CBD.
6: That's crazy, yeah.
7: NPD, Wiri, Otara, and Manurewa, 291, which is pretty good. And the goal in East Tāmaki and also the goal in Murphy's Road out East Auckland, 293.
6: Guys, we made it, man.
7: Yeah, we made it through the
6: storms, man.
7: Got through the storm, all right.
6: Hopefully no more stupid wars.
7: Can you even remember what the gas price was before we went up to the threes?
6: I can't even remember.
7: Yeah, I can't even remember. I think it was like
6: 10-20
7: something.
6: See, that's what they do. They brainwash us.
7: Yeah.
6: Oh, I didn't think my...
7: Oh, yeah, tinfoil hat off.
6: Real quick. Anyways, coming up in the next 3.5 minutes.
7: I want to debrief about some family stuff that's been going on in my life.
6: Oh, no.
7: And a rude awakening that I've had over the weekend. Talk about it soon.
6: Yeah, let's do that after this one here. Falau all over again. It's on New FM, the View of the Pacific. Good morning, everyone.

0: It's Falau all over again. It's on North FM, the beat of the Pacific, 8 minutes past 7 o'clock for your Tuesday.
1: Right, I've had a lot of family time over the weekend. So for those who have been listening over the last couple of days, my mum is back from the Cook Islands. She's here for a week and a half. So we had to, me and my siblings, we had to, you know, get the house in order, go and do the lawns, go and do some cleaning up in there.
0: Food shopping, all of that.
1: Yeah, or just, yep, getting things together to make sure to show our mums a little, we're big kids. We know what we're doing. Anyway, there was a there was an incident where I broke the lawnmower. my younger brother broke the weed eater. All on the same day, on Saturday. My sister called my dad because my dad is the fix-it guy in our family. He can fix anything. Cars, houses, plumbing.
0: You name it.
1: You name it, he can fix it. So my sister called him and she was asking him about a few things, and there was a particular problem inside the house as well, where on the kitchen bench, the, what do you call it, the tap, right?
0: Yeah.
1: Around the tap where it's on the bench, it's starting to sink a little. So that needs fixing.
0: Yeah.
1: And my sister was asking him about it, and I was sitting right next to my sister. My dad knows I was sitting there. And then he said to her, oh, call Noah and see if he can come over and fix it. And I felt like, wait a minute.
0: Hey, wait, I'm right here.
1: What do you mean call Noah so he can come and fix it? He's younger than me. He's like the baby of the family.
0: Yeah.
1: So I felt some type of way. I sat there in silence. I was thinking, damn, I'm not really the fix-it guy around here. Because I thought, you know, being the eldest, I'm the eldest out of my siblings.
0: Yeah.
1: Being the eldest, I thought, you know, I'm the fix-it guy. Any problem around the house? Give me a call.
0: That's my job.
1: I'll come and sort it. Even though I haven't really fixed anything.
0: That's what you think you are.
1: But that's what I think I was. So that was a rude awakening, sitting there and hearing my dad say, call my younger brother to come and fix it. I was like, damn. So that thought stuck with me over the last weekend, over the last couple of days. And I thought, man, you know, I'm sure there's people out there who think that they have a particular role in the family, but they really don't.
0: Yeah.
1: So that's what I want to know this morning. If you're out there listening, I'd like to know what particular role that you think that you have in the family, but it turns out you're not really there. 0800-223-103 if you want to call.
0: Yeah, easy, man. We'll get your texts and your answers after this one here. It's Akon, Hypnotize. It's on North End.

0: Pacific. Bit of Akon Hypnotized for your Tuesday. You got the Morning Shake here. Reeves, producer Louis.
1: We're talking about roles in the family that you think that you have that you probably aren't. I found out the hard way over the weekend when I was sitting next to my sister when she was on a call with our dad, and he was talking about calling my younger brother to go and fix something at the house.
0: Yeah.
1: When I thought, hold on a minute, oldest son over here, I can handle it. I can take care of it. Nah. So I wanted to know, Adia, what role do you think you have in the family that you just don't?
0: I feel like I lost my privilege of the role that I used to have back at my house.
1: And what role is that?
0: I used to be the person that teaches everyone how to drive.
1: Oh, wow.
0: Yeah, man. I taught all my siblings, even my brother-in-law, how to drive as well.
1: Yeah.
0: And I don't know where I kind of got lost in the mix there, but my youngest brother's been getting taught from one of my other sisters.
1: Oh, no. So, yeah.
0: And I was like, oh, so when are you going to get some driving lessons? I was talking to my younger brother. I was like, oh, when are you getting some driving lessons? I'll take you out. And then he goes, oh, no, it's all right, because blah, blah, blah, it's already taking me.
1: Ooh.
0: What?
1: Damn. Hey,
0: you skipped the line.
1: The driving instructor loses his role.
0: Oh, my gosh, Bray.
1: Damn.
0: I hope that I taught that person better so that you can learn something.
1: That's it. You're just passing the lessons down, Riggs.
0: But I'm never dropping in that car off you ever again, bro.
1: Couple of texts that have come through. I thought I was the head chef at home. Turns out my fam have takeaways before and only eat a little of my cooking. You can't sustain that, people. You can't sustain getting takeaways all the time.
0: No, you got to eat the food, man. Yeah. Come on.
1: I thought I was the digital manager for my family with photos and videos, but now my kids reckon I take photos like an old person. What does that even mean? Now, I know what that means.
0: You lost it.
1: Nah, the kids, they're all about it today.
0: Different styles. And also, they can do it themselves now, which is even better for them.
1: My daughter's, man, she's the worst at that. Like, I remember taking a photo on my phone, and I had two hands on my phone.
0: Yep.
1: She's like, you take a photo like an old person. I was like,
0: what?
1: You know what?
0: Here's your phone.
1: No more money for you.
0: Oh my days, man. A couple more texts come on through. Someone said, I used to be the dude that would be called to fix the internet at home. Turns out they just use the tech guy now. People are calling in
1: because they're so accessible now, eh?
0: You can just get someone online and just suss it out for you, man.
1: Jeez. I used to be that too back in the day. I used to plug the player into the TV. that was my role too.
0: Man, well, you know what? It just shows that we're just getting a bit too old these days.
1: That's
0: man.
1: It, man. That's it.
0: Hate that, man. Anyways, when we do come back, we have got the morning tea for you. And on that one after this, here is Brother Rods. It's Remember. It's on New FM.

0: Brother Rods. So remember, it's on New FM, the beat of the Pacific, 7:21 for your Tuesday morning. And it is time for a little bit of morning tea or ipuki, man. Everything that's going on in the news, headlines, all of that. Some stuff you might have missed as well. This one has been popping up all over my TikTok feed, man. Have you been seeing the Bricks and Minifigs drama?
1: No. Totally new to this.
0: Okay, so there is a franchise called Bricks and Minifigs. They sell like Legos all over the show in the United States. There was this old man. He had saved up all of his Legos and it accumulated to about $200,000. He goes to Bricks and Minifigs. He says, "Hey, could you sell this for me?" And they said, "Yeah, sweet. We'll take it off your hands." He comes back. He says, "Hey, where's my Legos?" "What Legos?"
1: Oh no, you got scammed out of the Legos?
0: Massive company, bro. This company's making like millions of dollars.
1: Wow.
0: And so the guy who lost that on his Legos, there was a YouTuber, his name's I think it's Reckless Ben.
1: Uh-huh.
0: Anyways, this guy's like an investigator and he goes around and helps out people and all that stuff. He's got a YouTube channel. And you can see all of the stuff that he's documented along the way. He goes and does some investigating around. He goes to the CEO of Bricks and Minifigs. "Hey, where's that $200,000 Legos?" And then the guy's like, "Oh, I don't know what you're talking about. I've never seen this stuff. There's a whole bunch of drama." Anyways, this is the part where it gets a little bit wild in terms of what's going on. So this whole story is set in Utah. And we all know that Utah is known for all the Mormons that are over there.
1: Yep.
0: Anyways, the guy who runs Bricks and Minifigs, he's Mormon as well. And this is alleged, by the way, this is all allegedly. They reckon that he's in cahoots with the police and they're Mormons as well. And there's this whole massive ass.
1: Oh, wow, this sounds like a Netflix series.
0: Honestly, it sounds like it's going to be a Netflix series, the way that it's all turned out. There's been cases where the Ben guy, the dude that's got the YouTube channel, he puts together a GoFundMe page to help out this family that lost their money, and then Bricks and Minifigs go to the GoFundMe, shut it down.
1: Wow,
0: bro, honestly, it's getting really, really messy at the
1: all
0: moment.
1: All over $200,000 worth of Legos.
0: I know, man, it's getting pretty mental at the moment. But yes, you can go and see the whole dramas. It's on TikTok, it's on YouTube as well. These guys are still in legal battles, and this guy's still the CEO, still getting caught in lies of saying, "Oh, I don't know where it is."
1: Oh, this is definitely going to be a series.
0: And then there's documents that say he's actually got it on him, and he's like, "Oh, this
1: is nuts." This is nuts.
0: And we feel bad for this old man. He just wants his money.
1: Yeah,
0: that he got scammed out of, man.
1: I feel like these days as well, with the power of social media and content creators, it's hard to scam people, because if you're doing something wrong, then there are these freedom fighters and justice warriors online that come through, and they more than likely will solve the case.
0: Yes, so, indeed.
1: Oh, this is interesting. Yeah. Nah, this is new to me.
0: Yeah, it's going to be a Netflix series. Surely someone's going to
1: 100%. 100%. Maybe HBO Max?
0: Yeah, possibly, man. But yeah, we'll keep you up to date on that one, man. That is your morning tea for your Tuesday morning. When we do come back, we had a very special guest that we yapped to yesterday, Lahali. All right, well, talk a little bit more in the next two songs. Tim's on way, Sisfi joint. It's on Nuke.

0: Tim's, love me Gigi. It's on New FM, the beat of the Pacific. 7:30 on the dot for your Tuesday morning. Now, yesterday we had the pleasure of yapping to a amazing young artist by the name of Lahali. She is a musician from Hamilton, and man, it was a good talk as well. Here's how it all went down. And we have a very special guest on the show today.
1: Yes, she has a new single out called Kate Ship 1893. We have the beautiful Lahali joining us.
0: Yeah!
2: Kia ora
1: Lahali. So you're from Hamilton.
2: Yes.
1: For those of our listeners who might not know who you are, tell us, you know, who is Lahali?
2: Kia ora. Well, thank you so much for having me today. My name is Lahali. 21.
1: baby.
2: let me put out the age real quick. Yeah. 21. From Kirikiriroa. But yeah, pop R&B artist. Yeah, student. Many other things. Yeah. But I'm vibing today.
0: Yeah. Very nice, man.
1: Now, your new song Kate Ship 1893, obviously about the great Kate Shepherd. Why did you decide to write a song about her?
2: I had started writing the song a couple years ago. It was like in a different vibe, a little bit maybe more like man-hatey, but we changed the vibes up, changed it to be woman-loving.
0: Nice. Nice.
2: But I was doing an assessment and procrastinating, and then found the lyrics on my notes app. And yeah, I feel like, especially seeing a lot of like the current state of things, I was really inspired, I think, to pull on women that inspire me to make a fun song that meant something, I guess.
0: That's so cool, man.
1: Now, tell us about your name, because it's such a beautiful name. What does that mean, Lahali?
2: Yeah, Lahali is the village that my nana was from in Vanuatu. And so I think when I like officially first started like being an artist was when I kind of figured out what my artist name would be. I was like, Rosalie sounds nice, but like, Give me a little something.
0: Yeah, that's cool.
2: But yeah, I started doing a bit of a dive, I think, into my whakapapa and learning about where my family is from. And yeah, it feels like a nice representation of like, yeah, being able to like represent my people in my village.
0: That's cool. Do you know much like about your Vanuatu heritage?
2: So my nana was from Lahali, which is a village in Uruparapara Banks Highlands in Vanuatu.
0: That's cool.
2: But yeah, I only went to Vanuatu for the first time start of this year. Which I think really started the year in like a good like headspace,
0: yeah.
2: I think.
0: Yeah, yeah, set you off a... Yeah.
1: What are some of your dream collabs that you hope to work with in the future?
2: Oh my gosh, dream collabs, everyone. Ariana Grande, no, scared.
0: Yeah.
2: Hey, I'll put it out there.
0: Of course.
2: But yeah, I feel like just being able to... what I've really found making this album is I feel like I've grown a lot personally, but I really love being able to make music with other people. And I think collaborating and having fun with music is something that just really excites me about continuing to create music.
1: Yeah,
0: good.
1: So that's Lahali. Her new single Kate Ship 1893 is out now. Thank you so much for joining us, and we can't wait to hear more of your music.
2: Thank you so much for having me.

0: La Holly right there on New FM, the Beat of the Pacific. You got Riggs and producer Louis for you. Tuesday morning, time for a segment called...
1: What did he say?
0: What did he say? This is the segment where we break down lyrics to songs that we usually would sing along to in the car, in the clubs, but we have no idea what the lyrics are. You know what I mean? Sometimes we mumble them, sometimes we make up our own lyrics. This is the time to honor the writer and say, yes, I know exactly what this person is saying and what they're singing about.
2: What are we looking at today?
0: Today we're going with a old school banger. This is one that I get stuck on quite a lot too, and it is Craig David, 7 Days. Now, we're not looking specifically at the hook. Looking at a part that leads up to the hook that I guess a lot of us don't know what the hell he's talking about.
3: Hey, what did you say?
0: What the hell is he saying right there, man? Okay, now, we were doing some fast rap.

0: I don't know, man.
1: I think I know what he's saying. Should I say it? Because I think I might get it right.
0: I reckon hold off.
1: Okay.
0: Hold off. But if you know exactly what he's talking about, or if you want to take a guess, 466 on the text line. We're trying to figure out what Craig David is saying at the end of 7 days leading up into the chorus. One more time for the people.

0: Think through what you think. Don't Google search it. Show some integrity.
1: Also, get creative, too. Yeah. I want to see some
0: Don't Google some it. Bangers. Text us what you think he's saying without Googling.
1: Yeah, we'll do that after this one here, Victor JC.

0: DJ Sinful. It's Miss Pacifica. It's on New FM, the beat of the Pacific. You got Reeks and producer Louie here for the morning check right now.
1: What did he say?
0: What did he say, man? We're breaking down the lyrics to very famous songs that you probably sing along to all the time, but you're too lazy to go and Google what the lyrics are, or too lazy to learn what the lyrics are. Well, guess what? We are here to help, okay? We're breaking down some lyrics to certain songs and just helping you give honor to the writer, I think, is the main part of this whole segment, okay? Now, today, we are breaking down this specific song, 7 Days.

0: banger right there. We all know that song. However, just that little part where he starts speeding up the lyrics a little bit there.
1: He's rapping, to be honest. He's gone past singing.
0: He got that Craigie bone going on, man. He got crazy bone, Craigie bone, busy bone.
1: He's British bone.
0: British bone, Brit right bone. There. And yes, once again, I'm playing this out again, man.
2: What did you say? You said you love to rendezvous. After all, we were going to do some stuff, but about more important Monday.
0: Stop it,
1: about it, oh man. See, yeah, the more you play it, the more I'm hearing it more clearly. So I'll wait till the end to give my, because I need to verify it.
0: Break it down a little bit more. Right?
1: But somebody texts through and said, is it she's hot for a mother of two? I don't think he's saying that.

0: She's up.
1: She's pretty hot for a mother off too. I mean, I can hear it, but I don't think that's
0: so what is it, he's singing. Can we stop? Can I get a Kinabaldi too?
1: I'm gonna stop
0: getting a quick Kinabaldi.
1: Guys, think about it. Why would that be happening?
0: He had curly hair. All right, he had those little buns on his head. So why would he need a baldy head?
1: Plus, that'll take ages. He's got no time to stop for a kind of baldy.
0: Monday, when they got a haircut on Tuesday. Cam's on the text line. He said, give me $2 for some food on Monday.
1: Is that the lyrics, Cam, or are you specifically requesting something?
0: Give me $2 for some food on Monday. Took it for a drink on Tuesday.
1: The another text, stopping by the mall and stuff.
0: Stopping by the mall and
1: stuff? I don't
0: know
1: where that...
0: Oh, that's something
1: by the mall and stuff.
0: That could be something now. Buy some stuff at the mall?
1: Possibly. I don't know. It's a bit of a stretch, that one.
0: Man, I want to listen to this one more time. There's so many that we can go for. What did you say? You said you love to rendezvous. That's the one we were going to do. Some stuff with a bottle of Moet for tonight. Stop getting a Kinabaldi.
1: Leave the Kinabaldi thing alone. It's not that.
0: Anyways, you've been dying to break
1: it down
0: for us. I know,
1: because I knew the lyrics from the jump. However, I got two words wrong. But anyway, the correct lyrics are... She said she'd love to rendezvous. She asked me what we were gonna do. Said we'll start with a bottle of Moet or two.
0: How can you fit that many lyrics?
1: Bottle of Moet is wine.
0: That's crazy. Stop for a bottle of Moet.
1: Yeah.
0: Moet for two.
1: I thought it was stop for a bottle of Moet or
0: start,
1: two.
0: But it's start for.
1: Start with.
0: Start with.
1: Yeah.
0: Okay, let's try and sing this all together. It's pretty tough.

0: Craig David. You are a lyrical genius right there, man.
1: Man, you're a bone thug, David. Craig David.
0: Oh, man, what a better way to end with this track right here. It is Craig David. Sing along, man. Turn it up. 7 days. It's on New FM.

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0: Kehlani, Shoulda Never, featuring Usher. It's on No Fame, The Beat of the Pacific.
1: Anyone see that viral video over the last couple of days about that lady in Brazil who got thrown off the bridge mistakenly?
0: That briefly, man.
1: Man. So the latest is the five men and one woman who operate the whatever the bungee thing is that they did.
0: Yeah.
1: So for context, if you haven't seen the video, because it's quite graphic and I think social media might have pulled it already.
0: Taking it down, eh?
1: But there was a lady in Brazil who went for a bungee jump.
0: Yeah.
1: And the two instructors, there were two male instructors who held her and threw her off, but they forgot to attach the strings to her.
0: Right.
1: So she ended up falling to her death. She was 21 years old. The, you know, the other scary thing, the bridge that they, you know, threw her off, it was called Skeleton Bridge.
0: Nuts. That's crazy. Because the way that they do this bungee jump, it's in a specific way. It's very odd too, by the way. They raise her up in the air. Yeah. So they've got her up by the off the arms, and they've kind of carried her over the head, and then they throw.
1: Yeah, they biff her off.
0: Because I've seen a few different versions of that where they've done it, but it's correctly happened, you know. But that's the first time I've ever seen anybody get raised over their heads and then thrown over the bridge.
1: It's terrible because there's a footage that I've seen, and it's from behind the men, and you can see the rope on the ground. It's just like, it's terrible. It's like, are you doing?
0: It's the worst part. It's like, I mean, luckily enough, though, it got filmed.
1: Yes.
0: You know, because, I mean, it's bad that it got filmed, but at the same time, like, at least you got proof.
1: Yeah,
0: of course, man.
1: Man, they're probably going to go away.
0: That's
1: what a tragic thing to happen.
0: I know, man. And so I'm assuming, they've all gone to jail at the moment.
1: Yeah, they've all been taken into custody. So six of them, five men and one lady.
0: Do we know if it was a legit company yet? Or is it just one of those ones, you know, hey, we're over here on the side of the bridge.
1: I know. I don't know any details about the company. But Brazil. Skeleton Bridge.
0: Skeleton Bridge, man. Creepy. And now it's got its official name right there.
1: Yeah, yeah, yeah.
0: It's got like a little bit of a river going down there, right?
1: Yeah, there is a bit of a river. And I apologize for being so graphic, but she hit the ground. The grass.
0: Oh, no.
1: Yeah, it was grass.
0: Guys, man. This is one of the reasons I'm probably never going to go bungee jumping now.
1: Oh, I wouldn't mind, actually. But this is a good lesson. If you are into these extreme things, just double, triple, quadruple check your stuff, your equipment.
0: Exactly, man. Well, we'll keep you up to date and see how this bungee jumping company goes, man. We'll catch you guys at the after the 8 o'clock hour news as well. Here is some Etu with Sunflower. It's on New.

0: PM News at 8, Malo Lele, I'm Levi Matautia Morgan. The Ministry for Pacific People is likely to lose more staff to meet the 2% cost-saving target across all government agencies. Minister Paul Goldsmith acknowledges the need to cull the public service, which had grown from 47,000 to 65,000 between 2017 and 2026. He says the Ministry for Pacific People is not immune to the overhaul of the public service.
1: There's been a very substantial increase in the number of public servants. People might ask, well, were we getting better outcomes from that in terms of the core activities of the state? So what was set as a goal was to get back to 55,000. In terms of Pacific people, so I just looked at the, asked about the headcount. So back in 2017, there were 37 people. And by 2023, when we came back, there was 138 people. So there may be some readjustment. We're back to 84.
0: Labour's finance spokesperson says her party is committed to reinstating the pay equity legislation. Barbara Edmonds told Radio New Zealand talks are in place with unions representing workers affected by scrapped pay equity legislation. But Finance Minister Nicola Willis says the Labour has ignored the advice of Treasury and not factored in the cost involved in reinstating the 13 pay equity claims that were scrapped with law changes in 2025. The National Party says the policy will cost $10.9 billion over the next 4 years.
2: What we have put in the costings is Treasury's view of what the difference is between how much money we've put in the budget and how much it would cost to reinstate the previously gold-plated pay equity regime that went far beyond the pay equity regime that now exists in law.
0: But Barbara Edmonds disputed that and is expecting to get more details of the actual cost this week during scrutiny week. She says it's usual for parties to criticise the others' spending policies during an election. The Green Party is suggesting its tax policy to be announced this weekend and will include a wealth tax. This year's National Business Review Rich List has found 150 wealthiest New Zealanders are worth $129 billion, up from $102 billion the year before. The Greens co-leader Chloe Shortbrook says that that's as much as an entire bottom 50% of households. She says that is gulling at the time when the country is recorded homelessness and a third of families are struggling with food insecurity. The US Vice President claims the ceasefire deal with Iran will transform the Middle East. Washington and Tehran say they've reached an agreement to end military operations after months of conflict, and details of what the deal contains are still emerging. US Vice President J.D. Vance told Fox News it's a historic event.
3: If the Iranians comply with this deal, it is going to fundamentally transform the Middle East for the next 50 years. It's going to end the war. This region of the world has been a basket case for my entire life. And what the president has really set us to do is to certainly eliminate the nuclear threat of Iran. That's done.
0: The memorandum of understanding is expected to be signed in Switzerland at the end of the week. Turns to sports now, and All Whites coach Darren Obaisley has had to make some tough selection calls as they seek their first ever win at a World Cup. New Zealand kick off their tournament against Iran in Los Angeles this afternoon. And midfielder Matt Garbett injured his hamstring in training and will likely be ruled out of the match, but basically says they have a good depth in the squad. The game kicks off at 1 o'clock. And meanwhile, World Cup debutants Cape Verde pulled off a shock by holding European champion Spain, one of the tournament favourites, to a nil-all draw in their opening game. And that's PMN News at 8. For more Pacific news and sports, go to pmn.co.nz.
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6: Morning Glory.
5: It is The Morning Shack for your Tuesday. Just Riggs and producer Louis today. No Gabs, but that's all good, man. The boys are out.
6: Go and run.
5: What?
6: Go and run.
5: I was just saying go for a run.
6: No, go a run. You run. You're going to win over the All Whites today.
5: Ah, very nice, man. Well, yes, we have just unlocked your 8 o'clock hour right there. Got a whole bunch of things going on, including your chance to pick up a Kara Coconut Care Package, all thanks to our friends over at Kara. So you got to stick around for that one at least. Coming up in the next 3 minutes, though, man, how many group chats are a bit too much?
6: One.
5: Yeah. Find out about how many my missus has, man. It's way too many. After this one here, it's Drake Shebang. It's on Noon. Good morning, everyone.

0: Drake Shebang, it's on North FM, the beat of the Pacific. You got Riggs and producer Louis here on the Morning Shake, 7 minutes past 8 o'clock for your Tuesday. Now, how many group chats are a bit too much? Too many, exactly.
1: Oh, man, two for me.
0: How many group chats are you a part of?
1: Oh, quite a lot. Different, yeah, man, I can't count.
0: I think I'm just going through my head about how many group chats I'm a part of, right? So we've got a couple work ones.
1: Yep.
0: That's like three.
1: We've got too many work ones, if I'd be really honest.
0: We've got three. I've got one family one, like my mom and them.
1: Yeah.
0: Then I've got like a siblings one. Yep. Then I've got one of my own family, like my two boys and my missus. Yep. And I think that's about it. I got one with some of my old school mates from school.
1: Yeah.
0: That's about it.
1: Plus, you would have some group chats where you've been putting into, that you've been putting into, but they're not active anymore.
0: Yeah, no, that's it. Yeah.
1: You don't count those?
0: No, I don't count any of those. I'm just thinking about the ones that I'm actively in all the time. These ones are always, something's going on. And
1: so how many was that? Seven?
0: No, actually, I think I got eight all up.
1: Yeah.
0: Oh, no, I'm just thinking about Instagram, but now that I think about the ones that I got in Messenger, I got another three in there. So actually, I'm up quite a lot, actually. They all kind of accumulate over time, right? So I've got like about eight, I'd say, all up.
1: Do you have any WhatsApp groups?
0: Oh, yeah, but they're like work ones, and they're not going to be like ones that I'm going to be like using throughout the end of time ones. Yeah. But all up, I'd say eight. Here's the thing. My missus got 14.
1: That's nuts.
0: That's way too many. That's like, and then she was going through some of the ones that she has.
1: Yeah.
0: Some of them are the same group chat, but just one person's missing.
1: That's a pity thing.
0: So she's got a group chat with like all these people, and then maybe like one person's not included in that.
1: Yeah.
0: One of them is a group chat where I'm not included. So she's got a group chat of her and my boys.
1: Rough. Do you have one a group chat without her?
0: No. I've only got my siblings one, but I haven't got a group chat with me and my two boys.
1: Yeah.
0: This is what I'm talking about. There's just too many. And then also just the management of which group chat is which, and then so much information being passed around, and then how do you not mix them up?
1: Man, and I think, I don't know, having three people in a group chat, I think is just redundant.
0: What's the minimum?
1: I'd say five.
0: Yeah.
1: I'd say five.
0: If you don't have five in there is the minimum, right?
1: Yeah.
0: Anything less than that is not even worth having a group chat for.
1: Text him. Send us a copy and paste.
0: I'm telling you, man. 466 on the text line, 0800-223-103. How many group chats are too many? All right. Can you beat my score of eight? Can you beat my missus' score at 14? How many you got?
1: I probably nine.
0: Nine. Yeah, 466 on the text line, 0800-223-103. We're here about you guys after this one here. Justin Bieber, New FM.

0: It's the Morning Check. Rage producer Louis for your Tuesday. Got some Justin Bieber right there. Stazies. And we're talking all about how many group chats are too many, okay? I have come to the conclusion that even the amount that I'm in at the moment, I'm in 8. And I feel like that's too much. And then I think about my missus who told me she's in 14.
1: Is that just for work or 14 mixed work and family?
0: Work and family is amount that I've got. And then I got one with the boys, like my own boys in that as well. But yeah, that's, I feel like even 8 is too much going on right there, man.
1: I think the more group chats you're in, I was just saying, like, when multiple group chats for me start popping off all at the same time, I get a bit overwhelmed. Because then I get scared about sending the wrong message to the wrong chat. Yeah, but then I like it because it's funny and active, but I can't keep up. Yeah. I just can't keep up.
0: Nah, it's crack up. I think I was talking to you offline as well about my sister. So she's got, we've got our family group chat, so it's all of us and our parents, and she's got one specifically with just our parents, and then she's got another one with just me, with her and her sisters, and then she's got one with me and the sisters. So like there's like 5 different group chats of the same people in all separate ones.
1: Different tiers.
0: I know, man. It's just too many. Yeah. How do you keep up, man?
1: I know. It's a thing these days, group chats.
0: Yeah, let's head over to the text line, man. Josh on the text line says, I'm in 23. I mute them and I ask questions later if anything's popping.
1: Yeah, I got a couple on mute as well.
0: Yeah, man.
1: Tanya's in the text line saying she's in 41.
0: No way.
1: That's a mix between work and home and family.
0: Oh, my God. Tanya, I'd like to know what you do for work, whereas you need that many group chats.
1: If you think about it, though, wait. Like, if you think about us here at PMN, right?
0: Yeah.
1: We're in probably 4, like we have a Morning Shack one and then there's a wider New FM one.
0: Yes.
1: But we're only in like we're small business.
0: Yeah, that's right.
1: If you think about other people with massive businesses
0: and different departments, like places,
1: hey. Yeah, man. I can understand how the chat group number will grow.
0: For work, I've got, we've got our Morning Shack one. We've got one with Tash as well.
1: Yeah.
0: And then we've got one with the wider
1: team.
0: Yeah, and then we've got a digital team one. And then we've got a production one with Haz.
1: Oh, yes. I'm not in that one.
0: Haz. Yeah.
1: Oh, yeah, I'm not in that one.
0: And then we've got a new FM one as well. Yeah. And then we've got a big company one on Google Chats.
1: Oh yes, I'm never active in that one.
0: If you want to get through on the text line, it just says the real issue is having 4 different group chats with the same people. You forget that you've already made one prior, and then you just go and remake another one.
1: You know what? You know what really irks me with the chat groups is when somebody starts it for like events, a birthday or a wedding or whatever, and you just get thrown into this group chat. And then, it's short-lived, it's like, another group chat.
0: The annoying one is when, like, it's years after the event and then someone leaves the group. Oh, yeah. Why do you need to leave the group for, bro? It's already done, man. Yeah, jeez. Yeah. Showing off right there, man. We're back in after Maoli. It's every night, every day. It's all new.

0: every night, every day. You got the Morning Check here, Reese and producer Louis for your Tuesday. And you know what we're doing every single Tuesday, man.
1: Shaq's got backs. If you've got a problem, we try and solve it.
0: Yeah, Shaq's got backs for another week. Problems, problems, problems, and we are trying to solve them once a week. I know it's not many times, but it's all we can do.
2: This is the time of the week where I sit in my little office and I cringe.
0: Why?
2: I'm just like, damn. Because you and Gabs most of the time make fun of the people's problems.
0: Brad, you should have seen when I was away, when I was on my own last week.
2: Yep.
0: We were getting, everyone was going in the DMs, bro. Everyone was deeper mini fools on the text line.
2: Oh, really?
0: See what happens?
2: Yeah, yeah. When we're together, silly.
0: Well, man, when I was by myself, everyone was coming through with some great advice. We were all having a good time, man. That's what we. That's the kind of energy we're trying to bring.
2: I promise we'll do that today.
0: All right, here we go. Shaq's got backs for you Tuesday. It says, hey, Gabs and Reeves. Well,
2: Gabs not here.
0: Gabs not here. It's just us. Hoping yous will be able to help me with some advice. So my dad has been asking me to move back home with him and his new family, as he's fallen on hard times and really wants me to come home.
2: Hmm.
0: Okay. For context, my mum passed away 2020.
2: Sorry,
0: I've been pretty much an independent woman since then. I'm 26 now. My dad remarried and now has two young stepkids and a new kid of his own. It was pretty hard to accept when he moved on eventually, but I became okay with it. But I'll admit, there's no happy family with me and his new family. Okay.
2: Okay.
0: My dad's fell on hard times recently and has asked me to move back home and basically help look after him and his new family.
2: Uh-oh.
0: Obviously, my first thought was, hell no. But the more I think about it, the more I feel guilty. His new wife does work, but I don't think she makes enough. What is your advice on this one?
2: Tricky.
0: She's got a little bit of resentment there. Hey, she don't really want to help the whole family, maybe just her dad.
2: It's understandable.
0: Yeah.
2: Yeah. If you, you know, I'm just putting myself in her shoes. If you lose a parent and then you see your other parent move on with another family.
0: Yeah.
2: I can understand and be like, ugh, I don't want to be over there with you.
0: Yeah.
2: They're not like us. So I understand. The advice, here's my advice.
0: Go.
2: It's going to be clean cut and it's going to be straightforward and to the point. Don't do it.
0: Oh.
2: You got to live your life, man. It's going to be hard, but don't do it. Live your life.
0: What about with the dad guilt trips her, bro?
2: Then that's toxic. And you need to be even more away from that family.
0: Melissa, you come home.
2: Her name is not Melissa.
0: You come home still.
2: And you don't know if her dad has that accent or not.
0: I'm just saying, you know.
2: We don't
0: I mean?
2: Know the ethnicity of this family.
0: You move back to Samoa. No, I'm just joking.
2: That's my advice.
0: That's
2: lady.
0: Pretty good. That's pretty good.
2: Just, you're 26. What, 26? You're 26 now. It's time for live your life.
0: I think give it a go. Give it one shot, maybe 3 months max. If you don't like it, get on out of there. But give it a chance. Because you know what? You might actually get fond of the family and be like, oh my gosh, you know what? This is what I've been missing in my life. Not saying that you said that you're missing anything in your life, but, you know, you might find something you're like, oh, actually, it's really cool being a part of a crew.
2: I actually think there's some good middle ground there. Yeah, that's a good...
0: Give it a chance, at least, is what I'm saying.
2: Okay? Yeah, okay.
0: We'd love to hear from you guys, man. 466 on the text line. Let us know what your thoughts are in order to help the sis right here. Well, I get your feedback in the next two songs. Here's Fredo, Birthday, NorFM.

0: Fam, the beat of the Pacific, bit of red now. Once you're back, it's 8:28 for your Tuesday morning, and we are trying to give some advice on
1: Shaq's Gut Bags. If you've got a problem, we try and solve it.
0: Yeah, too many problems around the motu, but you know what? We try and figure it out together, okay? Today, just a little breakdown. If you are just tuning in right now, we got a letter from the sis. She said that, you know, her dad has kind of moved on after her mom passed away in 2020. Started kind of a new family. He's got two new step children, and he's got his own child to his new relationship as well. Good on him, mm-hmm. You know, living his life. She has been independent for a minute now, since that's all been going on in her life. She's 26, by the way, and she recently got a call up from dad. She said, Melissa, I need to come home. He wants her to stay with him and his new family, and said, can you help us out, man? We're in a really bad way at the moment, and we need some help financially. She's feeling the type of way, though. She's like, oh, you know what? That's none of my business anymore, and I'm happy just living my life. But at the other side of the stick there, she's like, oh, man, I do feel a little bit bad. That is my dad at the end of the day, and maybe...
2: And you have a new sibling.
0: Yeah, you know, and maybe I am being a bit too harsh, is what she's thinking to herself. So she's kind of torn in the middle right now. She wants to live her life and she feels like it's unfair, but at the same time, she does feel a little bit guilty leaving her dad on her own and not being able to help him.
2: All valid thoughts, by the way.
0: All valid
2: thoughts. My advice that I gave to, and it's not Melissa, that's not her name.
0: That's not her name.
2: Reese is just Reese's running game.
0: But Sally.
2: My advice to this lady, young lady, is to say no, don't do it, go and live your life. You're 26 now, you should be focusing on starting and handling your own life.
0: Yeah.
2: Yeah. That's my, straight to the point.
0: I said, you know what, give it 3 months, man. Go over there, see what it's like, because you don't know what you might be missing out on. You know, there's a possibility where you get quite fond of the family. You look at your stepmom and you're, oh, man.
2: I'm not going to lie, cool. That's actually a good piece of advice. Do a temporary,
0: just a little
2: trial run.
0: It helps them out to get them on their feet for at least 3 months. It's not a locked-in kind of thing. But also, you get to know the family a bit more as well. And at any point in time, you can get the hell out of there if it's not for you.
2: Man, if her dad's calling her about this stuff, she must be a baller. She must be making...
0: helping out at least. Yeah.
2: Anyway, that's besides the point. I was just... curious.
0: Let's head over to the text line. Krista on the text line. She says, protect your own energy. Don't do it.
2: Yeah,
0: he chose his pathway. That's his journey. You can help from a distance.
2: Yeah. Yes, you can. Yeah. That's also a valid point.
0: From a distance.
2: You don't have to move in. Yeah. You can send a bank transfer.
0: Sometimes help doesn't necessarily mean
2: true.
0: Money.
2: No, you're right.
0: You know, there's
2: you're
0: kids right. involved there. And send someone right. come and look after the siblings while we go to do the bits and pieces.
2: Uh-huh. I see. I kind of see what's happening now.
0: Yeah.
2: They want a babysitter.
0: Some more texts is coming on through. In some way, in the same way he moved on and lived his life, you need to do the same. Of all people, he should understand this. Moving back is a bit selfish of him to ask. Acting like you can't still help him from where you are. Another person saying you can help from a distance.
2: Yeah. Okay. That's two for that.
0: Someone sent through another text as well. I went through the same thing, but at the end of the day, it all comes down to putting your differences aside for the love of your dad. Dad passed away 9 months later, and I have no regrets.
2: Oh, yeah. See, okay, so, you know, for sure, different horses for different courses, right? Like, not everybody's going to be the same.
0: Yes.
2: But I'm standing by the advice that I gave this young lady.
0: Yeah, text continues on. I have no regrets, and I am also there for my step mom and my step siblings as well if they ever need me. I live with no regrets, but live with love and kindness. The world needs much more of it. That's a beautiful,
2: very beautiful
0: text to wrap us up on. And then someone comes through and then just ruins it. No, they might sleep with the stepmom.
2: Oh,
0: my gosh, I knew that was gonna. Your chance to win a Kara Coconut Care package after this. Mariah Carey, it's beautiful. It's on Nuve.

0: It's the Money Shack Reach, producer Louis. It's Mariah Carey. It's beautiful. It's on the Money Shack here for your Tuesday.
1: Cara That Cuz.
2: Sponsored by Cara.
0: Yes, it is. Cara That Cuz. Your chance to win a Cara Coconut Care Package, all thanks to Cara, man. They got some coconut milk, coconut water, coconut cream. And all you have to do is figure out what we are trying to dish out to you guys, man. As soon as you get the word, 466 on the text line. Oh, no. Give us a call, actually. 0800-223-103.
3: We want to talk to you. So we've done this in a couple of variations over the last couple of weeks. I'm going to change it one more time for this morning. So sometimes we've given out clues about the particular dish, and sometimes we've given out an ingredients list.
0: Mm-hmm.
3: This morning, I want to give out the instructions or the method to making this dish to see if people know what Pacific Island dish we are talking about.
0: Break it down for me, man.
3: All right, here we go. So, step one, whisk flour, sugar, and baking powder together in a bowl until thoroughly mixed. 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

is that we have just told you to which dish. 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We'll hook you up with that Kyra Coconut Care Package, all right? We'll find a winner after this one here. Mashan, Specific Beauty. It's on North FM, the beat of the Pacific.

0: 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For your Tuesday morning, we're trying to hook you on up, man.
1: Kara that could.
2: Sponsored by Kara.
0: Yes, another week with Kara. Appreciate those guys for coming to the party and hooking us on up so that we can hook you on up with the best coconut milk, the best coconut water, and of course, the best coconut cream.
3: Hard out. Yeah, Kara, man. Over good nut any day.
0: Always, man. Love that. Love that. Anyways, how the game goes is we are going to describe how to cook this specific recipe.
3: Yep.
0: And you have to tell us what the dish is. As soon as you know, man, 0800-223-103.
3: Do you need me to quickly go through this again?
0: One more time.
3: All right,
0: again.
3: I'm going to smash through because there's a lot of info here, but tarting is open. Right, step one, whisk flour, sugar, and baking powder together in a bowl until thoroughly mixed. Stir in water, bananas, and vanilla until combined. The dough will be smooth and sticky. Yep. Then, step two, you heat 3 inches of oil in a deep fryer to 175 degrees Celsius. And step three, your final step, you work in batches of 4 to 5 at a time. Scoop a scant. We just learned what scant is today.
0: Mm-hmm.
3: It's a thing. Quarter cup of batter with a large spoon. Then use another spoon to gently push it off into the deep fryer. Fry until they float to the top and turn golden brown. What are we talking about?
0: Man.

0: over to the phone lines right now, man. We got Etta on the phones. Good morning, Etta.
1: Morning, Etta.
2: Morning.
1: All right. So there wasn't too much info for you, was it? My directions?
2: No, not at all.
1: Okay, good. All right. So Etta, let us know what Pacific dish we're talking about.
2: I think my mom makes this every Sunday. It's banana flavored bunny keke.
0: Oh.
3: Let's go.
0: Shut up. Let's go, Etta.
1: By any chance, does your mum make them on Tuesdays?
2: Today, I think she'll have to.
1: Whereabouts are you? Located in Auckland. Are you South Auckland?
2: Yes, we're just heading over Manukau.
1: Oh, look at that.
0: Perfect timing.
1: Look at that.
0: Oh, it's appreciate that right there, man. Hey, hold the line. We're going to get you details real quick, all right?
1: Nice, Etta.
2: Great. Thank you.
0: Easy as that, man. Back for another week. And if you did miss out, the phone line's still on fire at the moment.
1: What about the angry text that's coming through? I've been calling you.
0: Sorry, man.
1: Man, we can only take a couple at a time. Relax.
0: The other person is... Anyways, if you did miss out to this person, getting death threats. Thursday, you get another chance, okay? Thursday, we got your number over there.
1: Bring security back.
0: Thursday is your next chance to win a Kara Coconut Care Package. All thanks to Kara, man. Go out there.
1: Thanks, Kara.
0: Hook yourself on up as well, man. They're pretty much in every place where you can get your food shopping, all right? Jumping back into it, man. Here's some Shades. Serenade. It's on New.

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11: Yeah, it is the Morning Shack, man. We'll catch you guys after the 9 o'clock news. So stick around for that. Heaps of stuff going on around then. Here is Tawa's Ta Tarakihi. It's on NuFM, the beat of the Pacific.

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0: PM News at 9. Bolivunaka, I'm Lee Vamatautia Morgan. The Prime Minister says New Zealand is keeping its channels of communication open with Pacific Island countries and territories on fuel supply. Christopher Luxon says his government has good visibility over the supply situation in Pacific Island countries and territories and has had no pressing requests just yet. Luxon says the government's discussions with oil refiners in Singapore indicate if they're well aware of the fuel supply shortages can have on big impacts on small Pacific Islands.
1: A lot of them actually source out of Fiji, which is the sort of regional hub for the other, for Samoa and Tonga and others. You know, and we've just got open channels, so if there's anything that is needed and we can help, we definitely will do that.
0: One of the world's fastest streaming platforms launches in New Zealand today, bringing some of the world's biggest shows and movie franchises with it. HBO Max is regaining control of its original content and is the newest player in the local streaming market, showcasing blockbusting favourites such as The Last of Us, House of the Dragon and a brand new Harry Potter series. HBO Senior Vice President of Streaming APAC Jason Montero says HBO Max is launching in the Cook Islands and Tokelau and is also available in most other Pacific countries. He is not ruling out the possibility of more Pacific themed content in the future.
2: Even if you look at our international content or our Hollywood content, you can see that we have filmed in many parts of the world, bringing, if you like, Hollywood to the islands and vice versa, right? Showcasing the islands and showcasing New Zealand to the world. And we definitely do that here in New Zealand. Who's to say? You never know what we might do in the islands.
0: Meanwhile, TV and film producers say unregulated international streaming services has devastated local broadcasters and screen content creators. The government is investigating changing international streaming platforms a levy, having a local content quota or requiring direct investment into New Zealand production. The president of Screen Producers New Zealand, Irene Gardiner, says a 10% levy could see up to $50 million a year coming back into the country in support of the local content. She says a similar levy scheme was put in place in Australia at the beginning of the year, and New Zealand is falling behind. A leading Pacific public health advocate says Foreign Minister Winston Peters' attacks on the World Health Organization are misguided. A recent newsroom report revealed Mr. Peters went against the advice of officials to reject regulations which are considered beneficial to Pacific countries. New Zealand is one of just a handful of countries that haven't ratified the regulations. As Sir Colin Tukuitonga says, the minister's claim about the WHO rules undermining the sovereignty of the countries is incorrect.
3: Prominent people will no doubt have an impact on how communities react to these things, without a doubt. And as I say, given Winston's presence, visibility and so on in the region, what's happening has, without a doubt, got some risks associated with it all.
0: So Colin says attacks on the WHO weaken the global disease surveillance network, which is particularly important in the Pacific. And that's PMN News at 9. For more Pacific news and sports, go to pmn.co.nz.
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6: Yeah, it is The Morning Shack for your Tuesday. Just at that 9 o'clock hour, you got Riggs and producer Louis.
7: Top of the morning.
6: No Gabs today. She should be back maybe tomorrow. Who knows?
7: Who knows? Who cares?
6: Yes, the boys are on. Anyways, we're having so much fun and it does not stop from here, man. Heaps of stuff going on, including your International Day and a bit of debriefing as well. We're coming up in the next three songs. ASAP Rocky or DL Rocky?
7: Man, I don't know, man. I don't know.
6: Let's break it down a little bit more after some Summer Walker. We've got some J King on the way as well. Here is some Brand Fire ass. It's Have To. It's on The Morning Shake here, New FM. Good morning, everyone.

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0: Summer Walker to come through. It's on New FM at the Beat of the Pacific. You got the Money Shake here. Reeves and producer Louis.
1: ASAP.
0: Man, have you even seen this online?
1: I've seen it. I saw it.
0: That's crazy, man. Apparently, there's been some footage of ASAP Rocky rocking a G-string.
1: Now, for people who haven't seen the photo, it's not like full-on G-string with cheeks out. But it's
0: there
1: like
0: is one I've seen.
1: Is there?
0: Yeah, I've seen one from behind.
1: I haven't seen that. I haven't seen that. I saw the one when he was performing on stage and he had pants
0: around
1: on.
0: Yeah.
1: But you can see the okay, string line on the hip.
0: Before we carry on, there's nothing wrong with wearing a G-string.
1: Absolutely okay? not.
0: It's just interesting that ASAP Rocky is wearing a G-string. Because, and the other thing is he's known for wearing...
1: Yeah, he's a fashionable guy.
0: He's a fashion killer from his last song.
1: He's a fashion killer. He's got babies to Rihanna, married to her.
0: Fenty, come on now.
1: Do you think he's wearing Fenty?
0: He's wearing Fenty.
1: I don't know, man. I just think it's funny. I think it's funny, but I don't think two ways about it. I don't think he's gay or anything.
0: I've been trying to watch this and trying to think of a clear mindset where, like, he's not wearing a G-string. He can't be wearing a G-string. I've gone through the comments. People are saying he's wearing a mic pack. He's wearing a harness. You know the mic, how he's, yeah, you need to wear the back piece,
1: yeah,
0: that kind of transmits into the mic.
1: Yeah.
0: They're saying that that's what it is.
1: Nah.
0: They're saying that it's a harness. They're saying that it's a mic holder. A lot of people are trying to defend him.
1: That looks like a G-string, bro.
0: So when I'm watching it, because there's an actual footage of him jumping up and down, not just a picture. There's actual footage of him jumping up and down.
1: Yeah.
0: This thing looks like a G-string.
1: It looks like a G-string.
0: If you were to watch the video, it's like he's got like a... It looks like if it was a harness, it would be around his waist. But this goes dips down into his groin area.
1: And it's thin too, eh?
0: Yeah.
1: Like it's not really thick like a harness.
0: No.
1: Like a harness strap.
0: That's what I'm trying to say. And then the other part is there's a back shot of him.
1: See, now I haven't seen
0: of him.
1: I haven't seen
0: of
1: that.
0: His from behind of him.
1: Yeah.
0: And he's turned his back. He got his whole cheeks out, man.
1: Damn.
0: This is what I'm saying. You can't defend that this is a G-string or not. This is a G-string that he's wearing.
1: Yeah. But then, you know, so what, eh?
0: So what?
1: So what?
0: Just another thing for Drake to go at him for.
1: Oh, no way. See, oh, man. Yeah, that's the thing. You just got to be careful in these types of places that you put yourself in. And then if you, and it's fine, like, there's nothing wrong.
0: Nothing wrong
1: with a man wearing a G-string.
0: I'm wearing one right now, but I just choose not to show anyone.
1: We know. But there's, like, you can't start... You know, playing tough guy.
0: Yeah, you're and, right. Yeah.
1: Yeah. So pick a side, buddy. You pick the fashion side or the tough guy side.
0: Pick a cheek, bro. What's it gonna be, bro?
1: I'm not picking cheeks at all.
0: ASAP Rocky, man. And the other thing was, I saw a video of academics, and he's trying to give him a call. He's trying to call him, and he's like, "I need you to clear your side up, brother. Answer my call right now."
1: He does need to come out and explain what that was.
0: If it's
1: for
0: a
1: history, sure,
0: just say it.
1: Just say it, man. It's all good. But you got people out here making up stories and everything.
0: Come on,
1: come
0: now,
1: and clear
0: man.
1: The. Come out and clear the air. Come on to the Morning Shack. Well,
0: also, was that Rihanna's G-string?
1: They had to.
0: I need to know, man. And how much they're going for?
1: Oh, no.
0: Anyways, man, got your international day coming up very, very soon, man. Got some Ja Rule and some Collie Buds on ways. Here is ART, Why Don't We? It's on New.

0: Fam, the beat of the Pacific. You got Riggs and producer Louis for the morning check.
1: Mr. Worldwide.
2: Now, International Day is actually an International Week.
0: Yeah.
2: And it kicked off yesterday. It's Men's Health Week this week.
0: Nice.
2: From Monday to Friday. Now, International Men's Health Week is the primary goal of International Men's Health Week is to heighten awareness of preventable health problems and challenge the tough guy stereotypes. Now, we just finished talking about ASAP Rocky being the tough guy.
0: Yeah.
2: But this is more on health and not fashion. And International Men's Health Week also encourages men to book medical checkups, build healthier habits, and prioritize their mental well-being. Because men, for so long, have always been on the tough guy thing.
0: It's that thing of, like, you know, when we're out here building houses, and they're like, you're getting a cold, go to the doctors.
2: Yeah.
0: Nah, I'm all right.
2: Yeah,
0: and then
2: soft.
0: Next thing you know...
2: Sick.
0: Yeah.
2: Dead.
0: Even worse. Yeah.
2: So it's a good opportunity to remind all of us men's out there, nothing wrong with going to get a checkup at the doctors.
0: Yes.
2: Yeah, man.
0: When was your last checkup, bro? You actually went recently, yeah?
2: To be honest, I go to the doctors quite frequently, but nice. I have medication that I need. Yeah, so yeah. I'm actually in contact with my doctors quite a bit because I have an app, right? So the doctors that I'm with, they have an app. And then you can communicate with your doctors through the app. So, like, say, blood tests or whatever.
0: Yeah, yeah.
2: I don't have to book an appointment to go in. Whereas my blood's been okay or whatever. Yep. Whatever.
0: And
2: they'll just reply.
0: To you.
2: Yeah, they'll reply.
0: Holy
2: shit. Sometimes it takes a while for them.
0: Yeah,
2: but
0: of course.
2: Like, it beats having to book an appointment.
0: That's so good.
2: Yeah, so I'm in quite constant communication with the docs.
0: That's like me. I went for a checkup earlier this year, but I have been meaning to go back and check and go and, you know, how's things since my last checkup vibe. So yeah, definitely need a check-in.
2: No, it's good. Like, the checkups are good. You may think that they're a waste of time. They're really not.
0: Nah.
2: Because there may be one particular instance where you go for a checkup and the doc catches something before it gets worse. Because otherwise you would have just, and then it gets worse, and then...
0: It could have been preventable right there, man. So don't be a tough guy, man.
2: Go to
0: the doctors. Actually, being tough is going to the doctors, because when they pull out the injections and all that,
2: exactly.
0: That's being a tough guy.
2: Go and get that cream.
0: What?
2: Medication.
0: Ah, yeah.
2: That's what I'm talking about.
0: Anyways... Got the debrief happening in the next three songs. Flow in the mix as well as J Boog. Here is Brother Rods. Sun Goes Down, North FM.

0: Don't Break Your Heart. It's on New FM, the beat of the Pacific. You got the Morning Shake here, Reese and producer Louis. Time for some debrief, man.
1: What a day.
0: I'm telling you, man, it's been a bit of a show, eh?
1: It's been a bit of a show. It's do you feel like it's going fast? I feel like it's going fast.
0: This one, yeah, this today morning. Went quick, man.
1: Yeah.
0: There's heaps going on. That's what kind of filled the day up.
1: Yeah. I'm starting to run into a brick wall now, though.
0: Oh,
1: yeah,
0: what?
1: I'm feeling it.
0: Yeah.
1: Yeah. I've had one coffee and one tea already. I think I'm ready for another coffee.
0: The worst part is I have to take you to the mechanics and then take you to
1: come on, man.
0: House.
1: It's just down the road, man.
0: That's after work, man.
1: Come on, man.
0: No talking in the car.
1: Okay. Why? I want to debrief.
0: No talking in the car. That's the rule. Okay.
1: I want to talk about the tough guy thing. Wearing G-strings.
0: I don't want to talk about anything after work.
1: That's fine with me because I'm tired. Yeah. I can't be bothered.
0: Silent.
1: You see me in the meetings with Tash afterwards? Man, don't talk to me.
0: Mouth minutes, bro. Saving them things.
1: Bro. I am up. Good day today. We're 3 out of 3 on the same page.
0: Yeah.
1: Happy about that.
0: Heaps going on as well as talking to Itta as well.
1: Itta was cool.
0: Yeah.
1: Here's a fun little fact. I don't know if she wants me to tell you this, but when I took her call, you know, before we went on air, she was like super scared.
0: Like,
1: I don't want to go on radios. I don't want to get it wrong. I don't want to embarrass myself.
0: Next thing you know, she's yapping away with us.
1: Then it's like,
0: they told you, man.
1: It's enough now.
0: It's good vibes around here, man.
1: I wonder what people think. You know how we, when we give award the Cara prizes and they talk about all this food and we say, oh, drop us off some. I wonder how many people actually are serious about it, but they think that we're joking or we think that they're joking.
0: Yes.
1: We might have missed opportunities for these winners bringing in.
0: Oh, well, I ain't sticking around here too long. All right.
1: I think it's supposed to be picking up a price today.
0: Oh. Do I have to stay that long to see if I'm going to need somebody kicking or not?
1: Nah, you don't have to.
0: Oh, man. Anyways, speaking about, shout outs and all that, we got a special shout out coming up in the next two songs, man. Somebody's looking to get some prizes, trying to sweeten us up a little bit there.
1: Did you get hate mail? Are you talking about the hate mail?
0: No, right. Something totally different. That's happening in the next two songs. Man, we're almost actually ready to wrap up on the show. Mashan in the mix, man. On Ways, here is Tyron. It's Fila. It's on New.

0: The Morning Shack.
1: Kia ora, Aotearoa. Good news. 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

0: with brown
1: Sean
0: skin.
1: Sean Brown Skin. It's on New Fame and the Beat of the Pacific. You got Riggs and producer Louis here on The Morning Check.
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1: That's us, man. We are up and out of here, bro.
4: Sheesh.
1: What a show. What a day. What a show, man. You guys, actually, the hard workers out there, because you are carrying on throughout the day.
4: Yeah, 100%. I know. We were pretty well behaved today, I must say.
1: Yeah, actually, especially when it came to Shaq's got backs.
4: Yes.
1: You know, we could have fully changed the game there.
4: We almost fell off the wagon on the ASAP Rocky bit with the G-string. Almost.
1: Almost.
4: But we didn't go too bad.
1: If you want to know what we're talking about, man, 466 on the text line. Text the word Shaq to that number. And we will hook you up with the potty yaddy yaddy, man. All the exclusive content as well.
4: What potty yaddy yaddy?
1: Hey, man. We had a long day, man. Nah. We done had a long day. If you get it, you get it. Otherwise, listen to yesterday. See if Gabs is back tomorrow as well. Mona's in the building next. Can't forget about C and Henry for the rush after 2 p.m. We got this text here, man, from someone who's, one, claims to be a relative of mine, and two, been trying to win the Kara Coconut Care Package. You got another chance to do that on Thursday, okay?
4: Mm-hmm.
1: This reads... Okay, I am asking for a new Wayan song of your choice. My son, Kale Takefala, is moving to London, and I'm going to miss him so much.
4: Oh, cheerio, Kale.
1: I went too low for this XO. I am related to Regan. Pakamole mole. Oh, man, this is my request, okay? Koikia, you know, I appreciate you, bro.
4: You gotta do it, man.
1: Koikia manuia e pungi pongi, Marie Takefala up in Helensville.
4: Helens
1: the only new Wayans out here.
4: I know a couple at West Harbour.
1: Oh, yeah.
4: Helensville's a bit
1: Helensville
4: further,
1: further
4: there.
1: Out,
4: oh,
1: man.
4: Yeah.
1: Shout out to new Wayans over there. But we're dedicating this one to you, KO. All the best in London, bro. This one is Glenn Jackson. It's Kokoi Ni. It's on New FM, the Beat of the Pacific. We'll see you guys tomorrow.
4: Koikia.

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So don't go anywhere, because you already know we give the best advice when it comes to these certain situations. Other than that, in your 10 a.m., we got your admin. We're getting on through with Jay Shooter, Bow Wow, Langa Savan. In the mix, in between that, you got your gas watch, traffic alerts, and your weather update for this morning. Right here, though, we got

FM. Coming on through in the music lineup, we got Common Kings, Langa Severe, and Diggy Dupe on Waze. But right now, we're getting into your setup of the morning and for the show as well. And so, however you want to interpret it, whether this be an inspirational quote, a change of perspective, or just something that you needed, like a reminder, here it is this morning, Maya Angelou. And you know what? I love me some quotes from Maya Angelou. And one of them goes at something like this. Do the best you can until you know better. Then when you know better, do better. I absolutely love that. Straight to the point. I read that out one more time. Do the best you can until you know better. Then when you know better, do better. Absolutely. That part especially. Then when you know better, do better. So wherever you're out there, whatever you may be doing, and you know, if you feel like you keep making some mistakes, or you feel like you're not just getting quite the hang of something, don't worry. Get back up, keep learning, and when you know better, then you can do better. All right, that is a little bit of a setup for this morning. Going back into the music right here, we got Bow Wow, You Can Get It All, right here on you.

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Right here though, we're getting into your gas watch and your traffic alerts for your Tuesday morning. 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Gull, East Tamaki and Murphy's Road, $2.93. Moving on over to your traffic alert, Silverdale to the city via State Highway 18, 16 and 1, 18 to 38 minutes. Albany to Manukau, Manukau back out to Albany, all motorways, 24 to 45 minutes. Helensville to the city via State Highway 18, 1, 34 to 48 minutes. Te Aratu to Manukau, Manukau back out to Te Aratu, all motorways, 19 to 28 minutes. And last but not least, Bombay to the city and city back out to Bombay, all motorways, 28 to 48 minutes. That is your gas watch and your traffic alerts coming on through for this morning. Right back into the music we go with a throwback and absolute track. Kerry Hilson.

0: FM, the beat of the Pacific on your new daily. Slowly wrapping on up your 10 a.m. hour in the music mix. We still got Diggy Dupay, LAB on Waze, plus some ads. Before we get there, though, we got your weather watch for this morning. Now, it is saying scattered showers, clearing afternoon as spells increase. Northwesterlies turning southwesterly morning, a high of 16 degrees and a low of 10. Looking at the next couple of days as well, we are in for similar kind of weather, but hopefully it's going to be changing, because coming up in the next couple of days, we're going to be seeing the sunshine again. Who knows though? With the Tamaki weather, you never ever quite know what you expect. But that is today's forecast, so making sure you stay safe out there wherever you are on the roads as well, especially if it's going to be a wet day. Coming back into the music mix right here, you're tuned on in on New Daily.
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1: Good morning on your new daily. Officially hit your 11 a.m. hour. You're tuning on in with your girl Mon. If you're just joining us, perfect timing. I hope you're having a great start to your day, wherever you are and whatever you may be doing. Now, coming on through in this hour, around about 11:30, I want to talk to you all about the Blues rugby team, okay? The Blues rugby team and something like a project they were working on. And I want to know what your thoughts were. Did you go to the game that just happened over the weekend? Unfortunately, we weren't able to secure that dub against the Highlanders, but I want to know. I want to know your thoughts about something that did happen at the game. We'll talk about that coming on through at 11:30. Right here in the lineup, Michan, Kwame Eugene,

New film, The Beat of the Pacific, coming up in the music lineup, Ari Lennox, Talia Parisi, and Neo on Waves. But in the next 10, we're talking about the Blues. Did you manage to catch their most recent game? If so, I need you all to tune on in because I want to know what were your thoughts about something that happened at the game in particular. We're heading back into it right here with Kwame Eugene, Fate on New FM.

0: UFM, the beat of the Pacific, coming on through in the mix. We got Baker, Talia Parisi and Rizvan on Waze. But right now, I want to talk to you all about the Blues game. Now, something happened at the Blues game that I want to talk about, all right? So if you were there recently over the weekend, unfortunately, they weren't able to secure their dub for the semifinals, but something happened, and it was that they played a project that they have been working on, which was creating identity through sound, all thanks to the collaboration and help with Kings. And here, have a listen to a little bit of a snippet about what that was about.
1: So today we had five or six of the girls with me while we were creating to create their run out song, something that was unique to them, something that was theirs. I think we nailed it today.

0: what made this project so cool was the fact that it hadn't been done before. Like, this is essentially like identity architecture. And because it hadn't been done, we were like finding our feet the whole time. It was like, oh, how about this? What about that? Like, try this on, not that. And that's what I think made it so fun. And it's actually what makes it so unique. And I honestly believe this. I think we've like started a bit of a trend, because I've been hit up since then. But to know that it started here, you know, we started it here with this idea of creating an identity through sound for a sports team. That's pretty gangster.
1: Absolutely. So cool. So if you were at the game over the weekend, did you hear the Run Out song? I know the boys had one as well. What were your thoughts? Did that, I guess, bring some sort of change to the atmosphere, or how are you feeling? Let me know on the text line of 466. Would love to know. Unfortunately, I didn't get to even hear it myself, but you know what? A little bit of a sneak peek on their socials has definitely made me keen and eager to await the next season to hear their Run Out song, but also to see what it was all about. Let me know on the text line 466 if you were able to catch that. We're heading right back into the music right here. Ari Lennox, Pressure on UFM.

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We got some ads on Waze, plus Risbon, HP Boys, and also the news at 12 p.m. Then for your lunchtime hour, don't go anywhere, having some fun on the music lineup. Get your texts in right now on the text line of 466. Also, we are gearing up. New Zealand is taking on Iran. They're in Group G for FIFA World Cup. And you know what? They have been away for some time. I'll talk to you more about that coming on through in your lunchtime hour. Other than that, right back into the music on New FM.

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1: Hey, Kangana. 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